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1: No, the First Avenue, Rev 105 era, and Peter and Andrew, who directed the movie, found amazing archival footage. That's really cool and fun to see, and some great archival footage of KEXP too, from the 2000s.
2: I know you're a collector. Was a lot of the stuff, did that come from you? A lot of that, the cool old things that are included?
1: No. Pete and Andrew just dug and found great, because when I saw it, I was like, where'd you find that, you know? They're directors. They really went out of their way to scour the world. In fact, apparently one very fruitful VHS tape came from somebody in Germany Pete had just posted on a Facebook, group thing.
2: Wow.
1: About radio.
2: Yeah.
1: So, and that was for the Rev 105 Minneapolis era.
3: There are some amazing photos, though, from your personal archives. So if anyone wants to get a look at Kevin's hairstyles through the decades,
1: really bad, really
3: and
1: bad.
3: Facial hair,
1: I never
3: definitely
1: should have given
3: see
1: Pete
3: this
1: full
3: film.
1: Access to my photo library. That I learned.
2: I can't wait to see it. Sean, did you get to make any cool cameos too?
3: I do have a cameo in there, and there's definitely a lot of photographs from me from Kevin's archives going back 35 years, which is a little jarring to see, but also amazing.
2: How long have you two known each other?
3: About 40 years.
2: 40 years. Wow.
3: Yeah.
2: So there's some good history there. I'm sure that they were able to find some good stuff of you,
1: there
2: too.
1: Is. And really, the movie's just about loving music and the power of music. So
2: cool. Well, I'm excited to see it when I can make it.
1: Right on.
2: I mean, of course, the first two showings were right when draft time's happening.
1: Of course, exactly.
2: That's always how it works with this show, as you know. Okay, well, have fun tonight. I am, again, so looking forward to seeing it when I have the chance, and congratulations on your Seattle premiere.
1: Thank you, Evie.
3: Yeah. Thank you, Evie.
2: Yeah, it's good to see you. Okay, I'm going to play some music from Eagles now. I haven't heard this for a while. This is called Lemon Trees, and it's KEXP.

track from Death Valley Girls called The Universe from their album Under the Spell of Joy. It came out on Suicide Squeeze, 6 years ago. The end of 2020. It's here on Drive Time on KEXP. And hey, I want to make sure that you know Florence the Machine is playing tonight at Climate Pledge Arena, and we would love to be your pre-show party destination, whether you have a ticket or not. You can come on down and hang in the gathering space. DJ Lisa LeClaire is out there DJing right now, and it's free and 21 plus. All the proceeds benefit KEXP. Again, here at the gathering space. Before you head over to see Florence the Machine, come see us. Come say hi. And here's some Florence while you're on the way.

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3: It's Drive Time on Listener Power KEXP. My name's Evie Stokes. I am your DJ. I'm so happy to be with you. Happy Tuesday. Thanks for tuning in. It is, you know, I always say thank you, and I really do mean it, because it's my pleasure, my honor to get to hang with you in the afternoons and in the evening. So appreciate you tuning in and hanging with me today. Some Florence the Machine in there. Everybody Scream, the title track off her record from last year. And again, she is playing at Climate Pledge Arena in Seattle tonight. And if you're going, then stop by the gathering space first and have a beverage of your choice. It's 21 and over and free to enter. All the proceeds benefit KEXP, and it's a great spot to just sort of land and then take off into the concert from. Death Valley Girls, The Universe from Under the Spell of Joy, and you heard new music from Chinese American Pair. All the People is the name of that song, from Dim Sum and Then Some, a new release on Moshi Moshi Records. They have been on the KEXP podcast in our headphones recently. If you want to hear that episode, we have a link up on the real-time playlist at kexp.org. And they're going out on tour this summer, going through San Francisco on July 19th and then playing at Numo's in Seattle on July 25th. And new music in there as well from Finn Wolfhard. You may know him, although I'm sure this is annoying to him, but I'm going to say it anyway. You may know him as Mike Wheeler from Stranger Things. He's now pursuing more along the lines of his musical career. He has come through KEXP before and performed with his prior band, and you can watch that on the KEXP YouTube channel if you'd like to. But this is a solo record called Fire from the Hip. You heard the song I'll Let You Finish. He's going out on tour, also going through San Francisco and Seattle this October. The Chameleons in the set, Don't Fall, from their album Script of the Bridge. Mark Burgess from the Chameleons celebrated his 66th birthday just yesterday, FYI. And before the Chameleons, starting off that nice long set was Eagles, Lemon Trees, sounding a lot like the Chameleons on that song. It was a Partisan release from 2016. They're based out of the UK. And again, all here on KEXP. Do you have some requests or suggestions on music today? Can you let us know? It's dj@kexp.org. Text in if you'd like, 206-903-5397. DJ Evie Stokes on Instagram. And I want to say hi to Jeff listening today, Daisy in Seattle, Bob and Rachel tuned in from beautiful Montana. My friend Mike in Tahoe is making some beef broccoli over brown rice. Heavy on garlic and ginger. That's what I like to hear, my friend. Thank you. I told Mike, I'm eating a banana with peanut butter. That's going to be my dinner tonight. So what are you making? You cooking anything good? You getting up to anything good on this Tuesday? Oh, and you know what I haven't mentioned yet? It's two things. First of those is, I hope all the family, all the moms, anyone who celebrated Mother's Day, I hope you had a really lovely week. And this is my first time seeing you since Sunday. So I hope you had a nice time, whether you are a mom, were a mom, wanting to be a mom, have a mom in your life. I hope you celebrated it in some way, or if you just relaxed, honestly, that's my favorite thing in the world. And also we have a new episode of the KEXP podcast in our headphones coming up at 6:30 today with Seattle band Plash. So stick around for that. And up now is Another Taste. They're a Dutch band. The name of the song is Waiting Game, and it's KEXP.

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0: Drive Time here on Listener Powered KEXP. I'm Evie. I am so happy to have you here with me on a Tuesday. Thanks for listening in. You heard some REM in the set, Catapults from Murmur. That one, a great request for Rob. And Jack White in there, Hypocritical Kiss from Blunderbuss. I absolutely love that song, love the piano on that song, love the songwriting. And he said, he was talking about that song, he said, Hypocritical Kiss was just an interesting narration. When you're a songwriter, you get to choose who narrates the tale. First person, third person, male or female. Sometimes you can confuse the listener, and that's what I wanted to do in that song. Thanks, Jack. Kendrick Lamar, Heart Part 6, comes from the great record from 2024 called GNX. It was the sixth installment in his ongoing Heart series. And another taste at the top, Waiting Game, from their second self-titled record, another taste too. And Stu wrote in and said, nice, the old Kendrick to Jack White to REM set. Only heard here. Yes, indeed, my friends. One of my greatest joys in life is starting a set and having no idea where I'm going to end that set. And that's exactly what just happened. I started with another taste and didn't realize that at 5:43, I would then be playing REM from their debut studio album. But here we are, and that's the beauty of what we do at KEXP. We can play the music that speaks to us in the moment and curate depending on, you know, listener requests or new releases, and you make that possible with your support. So thank you so much for giving to KEXP and for being a part of this very cool community here. I feel so blessed to be a part of it. I also want to make sure that you've heard that we would love to send you and a friend to go see King Gizzard and the Lizard Wizard. We're giving away a trip for two people to see three nights of their incredible shows at their New York residency this August. That includes a rave night on the final night. So enter now to win tickets for two people for this flyaway contest. It includes lodging and airfare. Again, it's in New York. If you go to kexp.org, you can enter to win that flyaway contest now. There's only a few days left. It closes on Friday, so make sure you get in on it. Again, at kexp.org. And I'm going to work toward... Well, actually, you know what? I'm going to play one thing, and then I'll be back to talk to you again.
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0: Okay, I'm back. So I'm going to work towards some music from Eve Toomer. I'm going to try and get on some Courtney Barnett for a request and some new Kelly Stoltz, some Just Mustard, and work towards all those great requests coming up in the show in just a bit here. But I want to play you some new music from the band TV Star. They have a new album out called Music for Heads, and this is Reality Check on KEXP.

That's Eve Toomer's Secrecy is incredibly important to the both of them from the Asymptotical World EP, that one for Rachel and Bob today. And I got a message from Sierra. Sierra said, I've discovered so much new music recently on KEXP. Can you play one of your favorite new releases? What I can play for you is a song that I am currently a little bit too obsessed with. I've listened to it over and over and over and over and over again lately. This is Vince Staples with Blackberry Marmalade.

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Jess Mustard's Pollyanna from We Were Just Here. It came out late last year. That one from Matt. Matt's playing in San Francisco tonight with Miss Grid. If you're going to the show, I hope you have a lovely time. Here's some Kika Gakumoyo with Dripping Sun.

Bobby wrote in and said, my 4-year-old daughter, Alex, would like to request her favorite song, Courtney Barnett's cover of Different Now. So this is for you, Alex. Thanks for listening today. I appreciate you.

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2: 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Remember, we broadcast both live and on demand. So if you really like the show or you know someone who maybe loves music but has never listened to KEXP or never listened to Drive Time, the great way to listen to again or show somebody this for the first time is to go to the streaming archive and share it with a friend or listen to the show again. If you need some on-demand music in your life, then that is the way to find it. And please, if there's someone in your life who loves music and doesn't know about KEXP, please tell them. Please spread the good word. Myrna in there, So What, from the new album Dancing on the Wall. It's their fourth album, came out this past Friday, the 8th. Was that this? Yeah, that was this past Friday. I'm like, what day is it? Where am I? Courtney Barnett's cover of Different Now by Chastity Belt. So that one for Alex listening today. Thank you, Alex. Kika Gakumoyo's Dripping Sun. Masana Temples is a great album from 2018. Love to get them on the air anytime that I can. And they came through KEXP and did a Live on KEXP session in 2018. If you'd like to watch that, you can on the KEXP YouTube channel. Some Just Mustard in there. Pollyanna from We Were Just Here. That one for Matt. Matt wanting to hear Just Mustard. You heard some Vince Staples. A new single called Blackberry Marmalade from the new album Cry Baby out on June 5th. That's probably my favorite song right now. Listen to it a ton. And Eve Tumor in there. Secrecy is incredibly important to the both of them. Comes from an EP that was released in 2021 on Warp. And way back at the top, TV Stars Reality Check. Music for Heads is out now on Father Daughter Records. They are a Seattle band. It's their debut album, and they're going out on tour playing Berkeley on May 17th. And then in San Francisco on May 23rd and Spokane on August 6th. So plenty of chances to see them across the West Coast. Some Ali and Sharif Megaraban in the background right now. This is a new record that just came out on Habibi Funk from these two artists. I'm going to turn the rest of this up. PJ Harvey on the way next. And in just a few minutes here, we'll have a new episode of the KEXP podcast in our headphones with the Seattle band Clash. So stick around.

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1: Who would have thought?
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2: You're listening to In Our Headphones, and I'm Evie Stokes, joined today by Seattle band Plash. I have Jessel and Luca here with me from the band today, and I'm so excited to have you. Thanks for coming in.
3: So excited to be here. Greetings.
4: Woo. Greetings.
3: Hello.
4: Yes.
2: Well, tell me about yourself. So you are in a band named Plash. You're based out of Seattle. You have a record out in the world right now. Tell me a little bit more.
3: Yeah, I feel like... We're really proud to just be a Seattle band because all of us pretty much grew up around the rough area. I kind of grew up around Green Lake. Some of us grew up around a little bit more up north. But people still look at us at our shows and, like, I think they think of us as, like, a touring international band just because we're Asian or whatever, minus Luca.
4: Yeah.
3: But I don't know. I think it's, like, we've been really connecting with a lot of just people in the local scene lately, and it's been really cool. But we're just a band that tries to make janky music. And then sometimes it comes out prettier or, like, weirder than we want.

0: it's been about a year now since we started playing that live.
1: Yeah, a little less than a year.
0: April's 1 year.
1: April's 1 year, yeah. Give or take.
0: Give or take.
1: Yeah. But we started playing live maybe like during the summer or like the late spring. Like
0: it was last April, and then you forgot your drumsticks the first show.
1: Oh, no, that's right. Yeah, and then we had to fashion drumsticks out of coat hangers. Yeah.
2: Coat hangers? Yeah. How did that go?
1: Well, funky, but it worked.
2: Yeah.
0: He's never played better than that set.
1: Yeah, that was the best set we've ever had.
0: Yeah, it was incredible.
1: First show, great. Yeah, no sticks.
2: You are musicians. You make music. You're also music appreciators.
1: Yes.
2: Real-time music appreciators. And you brought a song that you're going to share with us today that I'm so excited to talk about. Would you like to introduce the song for us, please?
0: This is Dermis by Carlos Giffoni and Mabe Frati.

0: You know, when we were talking about doing this, I was realizing I realized I wasn't keeping up with new music that much. And so I was looking at this music label that I've listened to a lot of the past thing on Bandcamp called Room 40. And they put out a lot of just kind of electronica, or like anywhere from like things that are very kind of experimental and noisy to just very minimal and calm. Even though I write guitar-based music, I need to listen to kind of just things in different sonic spaces to get inspiration. And I get kind of tired of listening to electric guitar a lot of the times. And this song, it just, the song's called Dermis by Carlos Chifoni. He's from Venezuela, I believe. And it's collaborating with cellist named Mabe Frati from Guatemala. Closest descriptor I could say is just felt so cinematic listening to this piece. And I think I really appreciated the aspect of there being movements. Sometimes when I listen to maybe droney electronic songs, I can zone out a little bit, but it just feels like they know the perfect point to just do this sudden shift into this different kind of movement in the song. And it's just, the song is just, I guess what I'll say is starting off right in the beginning, like the first 5 seconds just caught me right away. And I'm like, I think the aspect of I have no idea what's going to come next in these next like 4 or 5 minutes, this song is exciting. Because sometimes you listen to music and you kind of have an idea of, oh, it's probably going to sound like this. But then I feel like every minute of this song, I'm like, oh my gosh, what was that? Or like, wow, that was such a weird choice. I love it. And I just think, you know, it's the kind of music that even if it doesn't sound like the music that Plash is doing, it kind of inspires me in the sense of maybe it's boldness in some of its choices.
1: Mm-hmm.
0: And I don't really like to write in like a verse-chorus format too much. And so I like listening to this and it gives me confidence that, oh, I can just do whatever I want.

It's Tears for Fears, Sowing the Seeds of Love. That one for Brooke here on KEXP. I'm Evie Stokes. Hello. Some Carlos Giuffone with Mabe Frati in there. Dermis was the name of that song that you heard on the newest episode of the KEXP podcast in our headphones. If you'd like to hear more from Plash, you can subscribe, rate, review wherever you get your podcasts, and thank you in advance. Also want to shout out Anthony Smirik, who we played before in our headphones. Chalk is the name of the new single. Decoding Bird Song is the name of the new record. And last but not least, I want to shout out both people helping me behind the scenes, both Brittany and Russell. Thank you so much for your support today. And I'm going to leave you with one last song from Family Worship Center. The name of the song is Total Monet. And I will see you tomorrow. Please take good care of yourselves, okay? Bye.

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2: 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Welcome to Woke Pop, your Tuesday night journey into world sounds, rhythms, grooves. Delighted to be your host for the night. Jyoti B. Fly is my name. Bringing you some dubby sounds to start out our show tonight. A couple new tracks here. This is Minyo Crusaders collaborating with Frente Cumbiero. A Japan-Colombia collaboration for you. Brand new off of Blue Note Records. And I like the story about this track. It's roots trace back to the working class culture of Murayama region in Japan, where this folk music was the soundtrack to laborers who sang to synchronize the rhythmic pounding of earth during irrigation construction. Hope the rhythm's getting you moving. It definitely is to me. Right before this, you also heard Majo, Afro-Finnish group, with a new release off a Wonder Wheel called Water of Life Dance Dubs, where they're reworking some of their tracks from their original Water of Life release. That one was the Better Days Sunday dub. And at the top of the show, you heard Silas Short with My Conversation. That was off of Stones Throw from 2024. You can say hi. We're here for the next 2 hours, 45 minutes. You can reach me, DJ at kexp.org, or text at 206-903-5397. Looking forward to taking a journey with you tonight. So happy to be your host and DJ. This is KEXP.

0: new music from London-based DJ producer Idris, aka Idris Elba. I was kind of hoping he would be the next James Bond, but he became a DJ producer instead. Multi-talented Idris collaborating with Johannesburg-based vocalist Sio on this track, The Drum. Right before it, Tony Allen teaming up with techno titan Jeff Mills on that track, Locked and Loaded. Off of the release, Tomorrow Comes the Harvest from 2018. You also heard Antibalas with Cheche Cole off of Daptone from 2008. The original track, its roots are in Ghana, of all places, where Keke Kule is a children's song. It's been reworked and reimagined over the years. That version right there recasts the arrangement in the Makossa style of early 70s Cameroon, with a touch of Jamaican dub. Feeling the dubbed out sounds to get our show rolling today. Shout outs to you, listener, wherever you're tuned in from. I'm getting some lovely messages. I wanted to give a shout out to Michelle Racine. Your son, Jeremy, says, "You're the one who made me believe how strong women are and have eternal respect for all life on this planet." Jeremy, AKS Lamont Crustin, the Shadow. How sweet is that? Shout out to all the mums. I know it was Sunday, but I feel like we should be celebrating mothers all year round. I got spoiled, I must say. Didn't have to cook all day. Got some delicious brunch, a big bunch of flowers from Pike's Place Market, and a gorgeous bike ride watching the sunset. Shout out to not only mothers, mother figures, nurturing folks, those who parent and help take care of one another. So important, more than ever, to care and love. So shout outs to you, Michelle, and all the mamas and nurturers out there. I also want to say hi to Victoria from Fairfax, Extra Sour from San Francisco, Doug from Olympia, Elisa from Berkeley, and Brian from Connecticut. Thank you for being on this journey with me tonight. If you want to say hi, you can. 206-903-5397 is text, and you can also email me at dj@kexp.org. 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Terrestrially, of course, but we're also on the web in case you didn't know. 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Shout out to our KEXP tech team, keeping that magic streaming from wherever you might be in the world. Next up, I'm going to play a track by New Yorican Soul from 1997. It's called I'm the Black Gold of the Sun. But first, some messages. This is Jyoti B. Fly bringing you World Grooves on WoPop every other Tuesday here from 7 to 10 p.m. Pacific. Such a joy and a pleasure.
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2: 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This position is open to folks in Seattle and the Bay Area. KXP is an equal opportunity employer and encourages applications from Native people, including Coast Salish, Ohlone, women, and members of the BIPOC and LGBTQIA+ communities. 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
2: It's KEXP, Seattle, San Francisco, Oakland, Alameda, and all around the world. Greetings to you, listener, wherever you're tuned in from. Hopefully you're bopping to these delicious grooves like I am here in the studio. It's a gorgeous day in the Emerald City. Lots of people out and celebrating, listening to music, feeling the sunshine. I hope you're well as well. This fun track is Nubian Twist and the Zawosi Queens' fifth studio album by Nubian Twist. And the Zawosi Queens are a band from Bagamoyo, Tanzania, country of my parents. Made up of relatives Pendo and Lea Zawose. The name of this track is Melonje, Voices Joined, off of the release Chasing Shadows, off of Strut, just came out 2 months ago. You also heard Pedro Mizutani out of Brazil, collaborating with Brazilian rapper O Germano on O Que Voce Me Faz, Virada de Chave, off of OGEF Records. That's a new track too, just came out on May 7th. And at the top of the set, all-time favorite album by New Yorican Soul. Name of that track was I'm the Black Gold of the Sun, the More remix. That one was featuring Q-Tip, and that whole album is incredible. It's their debut studio album released in 1997 and featured guest appearances from George Benson, Roy Ayers, Tito Puente, DJ Jazzy Jeff, and more. Few of you enjoyed that one. Shout out to Chris from Finneywood, who enjoyed that track as well and appreciated that album. John in Edmonton, Hobie from Portland, Steve from Daly City, Tushar Swara, and everybody who's tuned in. Hope you're having a nice night. You can reach me if you want to say hi, dj@kexp.org, or text to 206-903-5397. Gonna keep the vibes high for the next set, I think. Got some more powerful female voices I'd like to share with you. And then we'll see where the rest of the show goes. I'm surprisingly in the flow today. Sometimes I plan things out, but today we're seeing where the vibes take us. It's a good place to be. My name's Jyoti B. Fly, here every other Tuesday with you on Wopop. We're exploring rhythms and grooves from around the whole world. It's KEXP, where the music matters.

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Enjoy.

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3: 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So happy to be rocking out with you tonight in the KEXP studio. I'm your host, Geody B. Fly, and this is Woe Pop, where the music from around the whole world matters. And this was just the latest from Dead Pioneers and The Interrupters. Name of that track is Never Alone. Came out last month on Hassle Records, and Dead Pioneers are fronted by Greg, and he is from the Pyramid Lake Paiute tribe, and they were in the KEXP studio last year, hosted by our very own Kevin Sir. So I will drop a link to that performance in the real-time playlist, but we're big fans of the Dead Pioneers here at KEXP, and I hope you are too. Right before that, Ibibio Sound Machine with Protection from Evil. That was off Emerge from 2022. We also hosted them in our live studio as well, and the link to that is in the real-time playlist. And at the top of the set,

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1: While I'm talking about South Asian hip hop, I should tell you that there's in the archive a collaboration between myself and Prometheus Brown. We co-hosted 12 o'clock show on Pushing Boundaries on May 2nd. And that will be in the archive for a few more days. 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Shout outs to everybody tuned in. Lots of good energy coming your way. I'm not quite sure what I'm going to play next, but I'm thinking I might want to play the latest from Witch, our favorite Zamrock band. They've got a new track out called Motherless Child. And so I think that's what we're going to do. So this is KEXP, listener powered, where music from around the whole world matters.

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We intend to cause havoc band. And you are listening to War Pop with Jyoti B. Fly on KEXP, where music matters.

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2: 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I've got it tuned to Wopop, where we are playing music from around the world. You just heard the latest from Ghetto Kumbe, Caribbean Afro House group. Name of that track, Ilo Mioke, just came out last month. And right before that, Zola, collaborating with KB out of Kwaito, South Africa. Name of that track was Ghetto Fabulous. And at the top of the set, Motherless Child, by which we intend to cause havoc. Hope you're well. Hope you're digging the jams. Shout outs to Nathan and Rainier Beach, Paris and Ravenna, Victoria, and each and every one of you tuned in, listening, keeping me company on this gorgeous, almost summer evening. Feels like it's summer. It was like 80 degrees today, but we are still in spring. Things are blooming, feeling the vibes. Hope you are too. This is Listener Powered KEXP. Next up, name of the track is Malvada by Nuevos Rios.
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5: Happy Wope Up Tuesday, listener. Hope your night is going well. You just heard La Chuma with their debut release on Batov Records with Magic Plant. You can check out that whole release on the Bandcamp, which is linked in the real-time playlist. La Chuma is made up of Alon Carmeli on bass and flute, Ella Greenbaum on carcab and percussion, Shimon Greenstein on congas, Noah Cherchi on drums, and Yoav Dolev Hashiloni on synths and effects. You also heard the latest from Seattle-based electronic wizard Chung the Nomad. Name of that track is Jawbreaker. And you can check out a podcast with Chung the Nomad about how she finds beats everywhere. And we are celebrating all artists from the Asian, Pacific Islander, Native Hawaiian diaspora this month, as it's AAPI Heritage Month. So happy AAPI Heritage Month to those of you celebrating. And join us on KEXP for Pushing Boundaries. This whole month we have special programming, and in fact I just heard that Albina Cabrera did a special for her last El Sonido featuring AAPI artists, so definitely check that out in the real-time playlist as well. So happy to be able to celebrate artists from around the whole world with you here on listener-powered KEXP. Right before that, you heard Drone featuring Na Eto, who is a Kenyan rapper and videographer who's currently releasing music on UK-based label Bla Records, and she raps in both Swahili as well as English. At the top of the set, you heard Nuevos Rios with Malvada, and that's a new release from March on ZZK Records. This right here is Disco Gedanken by Klaus Johann Grobe from 2018. The name of that release is Du Bist So Symmetrisch. Exclusively here on Listener Powered KEXP.

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Dub Orchestra. Right before that, you heard Auntie Flo with Hector's Sunflower. Music to watch seeds grow by. He's been doing some really cool research with the music of plants. Brian D'Souza is his real name, and you could check out that whole release on his Bandcamp. Really feeling that chilled out, blissed out vibe, those plant sounds. Apparently sunflowers, their root systems engage in complex social behaviors. They exhibit spatial awareness and a form of etiquette, avoiding competition when resources are plentiful, sharing nutrient patches when necessary, and positioning them strategically when they have better access to resources. Amazing, the wisdom of plants. Thank you, Auntie Flo, for that delicious, delicious track. Meditative indeed. At the top of the set, you heard Klaus Johann Grobe with Disco Danken. Shout outs to everybody tuned in. Arlo in South Park, Julian San Francisco, Adam. So good to hear from you. Next up, I'm going to play a request from Nathan in Rainier Beach, who wants a track by the godfather of Iranian psychedelic rock, Kurosh Yagmehi. The name of this track, Gol Yak. Exclusively here on Listener Powered KEXP.

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2: 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You just heard They Don't Want by Electric Wire Hustle, R&B duo out of New Zealand. Came out in on Brownswood from 2010. You also heard the latest from Chancha Vía Circuito, collaborating with Las Añez, Colombian vocal duo of twin sisters Juanita and Valentina Añez Rothman from Bogota, Colombia. The name of that track was Bebe Guru of a Dualismo Mágico that just came out last month. And at the top of the set, you heard Rahil, Iranian artist Rahil Jamalifard. That was her latest track called Yar off of her release Bahar. Also just came out last month. Lots of new music for you tonight. And actually, there were more tracks in that set, so I'm going to keep going. You heard Kun Narin, the latest from them, this Thai, multi-generational psychedelic Thai powerhouse. And they're from rural Thailand and have been making waves. Diana Ratsamy plays them on Eastern Echoes. Shout out to Diana. If you haven't listened to Eastern Echoes recently, I highly recommend it. Every Thursday, Diana brings you some incredible, fresh sounds from across the Asian Pacific diaspora. Tune in on Thursday, 7 to 10 p.m. Pacific, to hear Diana's take on Asian music. It's so good. And yeah, the name of this Kun Narin track that you heard was Sut Sanain off of Innovated Leisure from May 15th. At the top of the set, it was Kurosh Yagmei with Gole Yak. Going out to Nathan, Rainier Beach. I got another request from Stefan in Long Island, who wants to hear something by Marek Grechuta from the Corowood album. So I'm going to play you this song. Stefan, thank you so much for being tuned in. I always try and work in a request if I can, and I'm very grateful to all my listeners who are tuned in, feeling the vibes, sending the goodness back my way. I love the mutually reciprocal relationships we have cultivated here on listener-powered KEXP, such a beautiful community that I'm so, so happy to be a part of. So this is, let's see, Marek Grechuta on Listener Powered KEXP.

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0: XP wants to send you and a friend to see King Gizzard and the Lizard Wizard in New York City this August. 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
2: It's KEXP, listener powered, where the music matters. I'm your host, Jyoti B. Fly, and we are approaching the end of our show tonight. About 25 minutes left on our trip around the world. And I thought I might be closing things out here with a little Southeast Asian and East Asian psychedelic rock from the vault. You just heard King Jung-mi, a South Korean psychedelic rock singer. Name of that track was Gana Daramobu, and that was from 1973 off of Yejeon Media. You also heard Yamasuki, a collaboration between Gene Kluger and Daniel Vanguard. The name of that track was Yama Yama. That was actually part of the Fargo soundtrack, so you might have recognized that intro. Right before that, you heard Jung Hyung and the Men with the name of that track was Twilight off of Board Your Own Chains. And that was released on a compilation of psychedelic ballads and dirge on Now Again Records. Lots of goodness from the late 60s, early 70s there. Out of Southeast Asia, as we are celebrating Pushing Boundaries, Asian American, Native Hawaiian, and Pacific Islander Month here on KEXP. So a lot of our DJs and hosts will be featuring some Asian and Pacific Islander artists throughout our programming. So be sure to stay tuned for that and appreciate the vast range of sounds and moods coming out of this incredibly huge group consisting of many different cultures, sounds, and vibes. At the top of the set, you heard Marek Grzeczuta, Polish singer, songwriter, composer, with Wesele off of his release, Corowood, from 1971. That one went out to Stefan in Long Island City. So thrilled to have you with me tonight. We'll see where things go for the last 20 minutes of the show, but don't go anywhere, because up next is DJ Atticus for KEXP at night, followed by Sean on the overnight. And also want you to know that we at KEXP have been doing New Music Tuesday, which is a weekly delivery of music discovery. And we actually email you a handpicked selection of highlights from the same music recommendations that our music directors send to the DJs. And yeah, there is a rotation that is really cool. It consists of all sorts of different sounds and vibes that you hear here on the radio on KEXP. So if you want to sign up for that newsletter, you can subscribe at kexp.org/new. Next up, I'm going to play you a track by Turkish artist Peki Momez. The name of this track is Yash Dunya. I'm Jyoti B. Fly. This is listener powered KEXP.

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Kia ora, TV Fly here, ready to sign off. Thank you so much for being tuned into WoPop. Some classics here to close out the show. Georgia Band with Duyo. Preceding this, Ibrahim Hesnawi, godfather of Libyan reggae with Never Understand. Arlo Parks' Luz and Yakuza was before that with I'm Sorry. Jojoa, Lieutenant Nicholson collaborating on Poussant Les Ailes. And Picky Momas at the top of the set. One more track for the end of the show. We're going to do Mogoya by Umu Sangare. Another classic tune. Listener powered KEXP.

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It's music from Echo and the Bunnymen, putting on new headphones here. Give me one sec. And of course, that song ended, and I realized those headphones were really terrible. Here we go. These ones are untangled. Okay, we're back. Hi, welcome to KEXP at Night. My name is Atticus, your host and DJ every Tuesday night, 10 p.m. to 1 a.m. It's great to be here, as always. Already getting lots of great emails and texts. 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That was Echo and the Bunnymen by request, Bring on the Dancing Horses. You can find that a few different places, but I grabbed that off the Pretty in Pink soundtrack. And got a great request for that because Echo and the Bunnymen were playing in Seattle earlier tonight. I unfortunately missed it getting ready for this show. But I'm sure a bunch of you out there got to see it. Maybe it's still going on, actually. I have no idea. Mannequin Pussy right before that, I Don't Know You from I Got Heaven. They also played in Seattle tonight. They played right next door at the Climate Pledge Arena, opening up for Florence and the Machine. I also had to miss that one, but wanted to get that one into the mix. Alt-J with Hunger of the Pine from This Is All Yours, going back to 2014, sampling Miley Cyrus. And the XX in there from their self-titled release, that is Crystallize. I thought that'd go really well after G.O.D.'s show. You can always check out what we're playing on the real-time playlist, kexp.org. And a big shout-out to all the donors out there for making KEXP possible. All right, we have so much music I want to try and get to throughout this show in only a few hours, so we're going to hop right back into it. I'm going to start it off right here with a request for my good friend Aaron. This one is Alato Tropical, it's Alato Negro, and Reina Tropical teaming up for Tocando.

0: It's music from Pink Floyd. Have a Cigar from Wish You Were Here. Right after that Timber Tambor song, Grifting from Sincerely Future Pollution. That was one of my favorite albums of 2017. Heard the sad news that Taylor Kirk, the main composer and singer-songwriter in Timber Tambor, passed away at the age of 44 not too long ago. I don't have the exact date, but that was a huge bummer because I really, really love that band and listened to them quite a bit, especially that album. But it always gives me lots of like mid-70s Pink Floyd vibes, so I wanted to get some Floyd in there right after that. A Lotto Tropical at the top of the set from their self-titled release. That is A Lotto Negro and Reina Tropical teaming up. That song is called Tocando. It's here on KEXP, Where the Music Matters, 90.3 FM in Seattle, 92.7 FM in the Bay Area.
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0: Thanks for joining us today. I'm going to get right back into the music here with brand new music from Aldous Harding. I feel like this whole record is just unbelievable. Been a big fan for a long time, but really, really excited about this new one. This one is called What Am I Gonna Do?

Get that thing.

It's music from Orrick Hogan, rounding out a nice long 30-minute long set of music here on KEXP, where the music matters. 90.3 FM in Seattle, 92.7 FM in the Bay Area, and all across the world, kexp.org, and on our free mobile app. That is Hard Hearted Woman, the name of that album. The song is Honey, came out back in March. Orrick Hogan just announced a new tour, playing all sorts of fun dates up and down the West Coast, including May 15th at the Stork Club in Oakland and May 19th at the Substation in Seattle. Some other fun dates in there, playing Nevada City, playing Arcata, playing Victoria, BC, playing Pickathon as well. Go check it out. Liz Cooper, one of my favorite tracks of the new year, that is New Day from the album of the same name, came out back in February. The Smiths, by request, Heaven Knows I'm Miserable Now. Okay, Cowgirl, back with new music that is Prepared to Lose. You also heard Snail Mail in there with Dead End from Ricochet. That one came out back in March. Just caught Snail Mail at the Moore Theater in Seattle last Friday, which is always a great time to get to see Snail Mail. I think Lindsay Jordan had 15 different guitars. I exaggerate, but not by much. I really think it was 7 or 8 guitars. And the first 7 or 8 songs, she played a different guitar. Every single song. It was a fun time. Suki Waterhouse, that is new music called Back in Love. Fiona Apple with the song Criminal from Tidal. And Aldous Harding, starting up the set. The album is called Train on the Island. Came out this past Friday. It's been getting a lot of love. All sorts of publications writing about it. I've been really loving it. That song is called What Am I Gonna Do? Once again, my name is Anarchus. If you want to reach out, you can do so, DJ at KEXP.org. You can also text me at 206.

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1: Bob Dylan, Subterranean Homesick Blues from Bringing It All Back Home here on KEXP, rounding out another nice long half-hour long set of music here. It's KEXP, where the music matters, and that's the truth. We play a lot of long sets here because sometimes we just get in the mood. Terry Glazer right before that, Trash People from Apocalyptic, TV Star, that band is out of Seattle. The new record is called Music for Heads, came out last month. That is out of my bag. Alessi Brothers, that is Seabird. Love that song so much. Had to get that one into the mix. Thomas Dolbaum back with new music. That is Pulverized from Birds of Paradise. That new record is out next Friday. World Goth Day, May 22nd. That album is not goth, but it is out on World Goth Day. And I'll be celebrating with Cheryl that day. I'll be actually playing a couple of goth songs here in a little bit to get you hyped up for that. But that's going to be a lot of fun. Deep Sea Diver with Ships from History Speaks, going back to 2012. It is Jessica Dobson's birthday for another half hour or so. So I had to get a Deep Sea Diver song into the mix. And that's the first one that really made me fall in love with Deep Sea Diver. Used to go to, I mean, I still go to a lot of Deep Sea Diver shows, but went to a lot back then. And I was still under 21 at that point. I was actually only 17 when that album came out. So, you know, it's a little bit harder to see them sometimes when you're under 21, but we made it work. A couple of tracks from the Beatles at the top of that set. That is with a little help from my friends from Sgt. Pepper's Lonely Hearts Club Band and the title track. Those songs flow so perfectly well together that it's hard to break them up. So I just went for both of them. All right. Thanks for joining us. I'm going to play this and I'll be right back.
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1: All right, I'm going to start it off here with a new song from Russell Walton, who you may know from Let's Eat Grandma, one half of Let's Eat Grandma, coming out with their debut full length later this year. And then I'm going to get to a couple gothy songs, got a request for Trust or TRST, depending on how you want to pronounce that. And feel free to send me some goth requests. I'll play a couple of songs here. Let's start it off here with Russell Walton, though.

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good news for everybody out there. Abby will be back next week. She's been dealing with some visa issues, has been kind of stuck in Canada for a little bit. Everybody was kind of unsure when she would be back, but she will be back next week. But in the meantime, we have Sean filling in tonight, and it's going to be a great show. I love Sean. I love everything that he picks. Anyway, Shocking Blue with Venus from At Home. Herbie Hancock in there, Blow Up, the main title to that Blow Up a movie soundtrack, one of my favorite movies, and just the soundtrack's amazing. And I actually just picked that movie up on VHS not too long ago. So I wanted to get that one into the mix. John and Beverly Martin teaming up for that one. The album is The Road to Ruin. That song is Primrose Hill. Blur by Request, that one going out to Lars. That is For Tomorrow from Modern Life is Rubbish. The Twilight Sad, also by Request. That is I Could Give You All That You Don't Want from Nobody Wants to Be Here and Nobody Wants to Leave. Madeline Goldstein in there, new album called Speaking to the Body. That one came out last month. That song is called 1996 Expectations. I'll be sitting in with Cheryl for the midday show next Friday, May 22nd. It'll be World Goth Day. We'll be playing goth music all day long. It's one of my favorite days to co-host on and to host on. So stay tuned for that next Friday, May 22nd. I'll be on with Cheryl from 10 a.m. to 1 p.m. Trust or TRST in there, All at Once from Performance. That one was also by Request. And Rosa Walton at the top of the set. You may recognize her from one half of Let's Eat Grandma. That is Heart to Heartbreak from Tell Me It's a Dream. That new record is out next month on June 5th. All right, that was a lot. We're going to get right back to the music here with some new Get Down services. This one is called The Radiator.

Open that new toy, the wrist on that boy, rock star like Pink Floyd. Waving that rude boy, I'm waving at you, boy. Ran off on the plug too, like True Goy. Imagine me, dude, boy. You can never do what I do, boy. 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In Paris for a hit, boy. These ain't the same type of hits, boy. 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You don't take these type of risks, boy. 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You miss, boy. Your numbers don't add up on the blue. That was 10 years ago. If you know, you know.

0: Happy birthday, King Push, Pusha T. That is, if you know, you know, from the Daytona release, come back to 2018. Kneecap right before that, Liar's Tale from Fenian. That record came out last month. I've been obsessed with it. And they are still not allowed to come to the U.S. or Canada. So no North American tours in the future. But they are going to be playing in Europe this whole spring and summer. And I will be going to the Milan show. Very excited about that. Heading out to Italy next month with my mom for a couple of weeks. We'll be doing Rome, Venice, Milan, Como. If you have any recommendations, let me know. But we are going to be going to see Kneecap in Milan, which will be a ton of fun. Very excited to get to catch them. Liars right before that, Mask Maker from Mess, going back to 2014. And new music from Get Down Services. That one is called The Radiator.
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0: Thanks for having it tuned to KEXP. Once again, my name is Atticus, your host and DJ every Tuesday night, 10 p.m. to 1 a.m. If you have any requests, send them my way, dj@kexp.org, or you can text me at 206-903-5397, and I will try and get those into the mix before the end of the show. All right, we're going to start it off with some brand new music from Hannah Lou. This one is called Time Wasted.

0: King Gizzard and the Lizard Wizard, Rattlesnake from Flying Microtonal Banana. Just about almost 8 minutes of Rattlesnake for you. We're doing a King Gizzard and the Lizard Wizard flyaway contest at kexp.org. It's happening at the end of August. If you don't have any summer plans for the end of August yet, you should go check it out. It's in New York City. They're playing three straight nights at Forest Hills Stadium. And they'll be doing three different nights. One of them is a rave night where they'll be playing a bunch of electronic music, but they always switch up their set list so you'll get three entire long King Gizzard shows back-to-back-to-back nights. You can enter now to win tickets for two people for an amazing music-filled weekend in New York that also includes lodging and airfare, which is just a crazy deal. So if you want to check out details, go to kexp.org and enter to win our King Gizzard Flyaway Contest now. And I'm going to tell you, even if you're not a huge King Gizzard fan, it's worth it to enter. One, because you get free airfare and a place to stay in New York, which is already something amazing. But the first time I saw King Gizzard and the Lizard Wizard was a couple years ago at the Gorge. And I like them. I'd never been a huge fan. I think that there was just so many records, it was really hard to get into. But I went to their three-hour-long show or whatever it was at the Gorge, and I was never bored. I actually had a ton of fun the entire time. It was an amazing performance. So even if you're on the fence and you're like, am I really going to like three nights of King Gizzard? I'm going to tell you right now, you're going to like three nights. All right, that's enough of my pitch. Go check it out. Hannah Lou right before that is Time Wasted from the self-titled release. That one came out last month on April 10th. I'm going to play this and I'll be right back.
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0: All right, it's been a busy night here at KEXP. Lots of people swinging by the station, whether they were at SIFF showings or Florence the Machine and Mannequin Pussy or just hanging out. It's been a very busy night here, but one of the people that swung by was Hillary from Linda from Work, and it is her birthday as of 30 minutes ago. So I wanted to play a little song here. This one is called Seeing Red.

0: I'm going to let you in on a little secret. 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
0: Don't plan it. 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

0: my therapist told me that I should tell you the truth, and you're still angry. So sometimes I feel like I still should have lied. I tell you the truth because I care, but I also lie to you because I care. But if I tell you the truth, I guess I can sleep better at night. But then it looks like I don't care because I'm telling you the truth. I mean, I guess I'm just not a... Everybody hates when they get to that part when they realize that I don't want to tell you I don't care, but if it seems like I don't care, it doesn't mean I don't care. It just looks like I don't care. Because my emotions have been sanded off. I live in LA, sweetie. What do you expect?
1: New music from Thundercat, that one featuring Tame Impala, No More Lies from the Distracted release. That one came out last month. Stevie Wonder in there, Too High from Inner Visions. Happy birthday to Stevie Wonder. Jaw dropped in there, brand new song called Monday. I know it's Wednesday now, but, you know, it's a new song. Had to play that one. Caroline Rose with Yip Yip Yow and Linda from Work at the top of the set. That is Seeing Red from their self-titled release. That one came out last year. Happy birthday to Hillary from Linda from Work. Stopped by the studio here for just a second after the Florence and the Machine show. Was hanging out with Lisa LeClaire, fellow DJ here at KEXP. My name is Atticus, your host and DJ every Tuesday night into Wednesday morning, 10 p.m. to 1 a.m. I mentioned I'm going to Italy next month with my mom and going to Rome and Venice and Milan and Como, and I asked for some recommendations. Got a great recommendation for a sandwich shop, a panino shop, and I pulled it up on the computer here, and I kind of forgot that I had it up, so I was talking, doing that whole back announce, looked over, and there was just a giant panini on the screen, and it looks really good. So I'm really excited to go get a panini when I'm in Rome, but if you have any suggestions, let me know. Maybe next week, or send them to my work email, atticus@kexp.org. I don't know. Whatever makes sense. I'm pretty excited. First time in Italy. All right. I'm going to step out of the way, let Sean take over. He's going to take you through the overnight from 1 a.m. to 5 a.m. It's always a pleasure to see Sean. And yeah, I think that's all I kind of have to say. I thought I had more. I don't. Have a great night, everybody. I'll see you next week. I'm going to leave you with this one last song. It's from Kurt Vile. This one is called Zoom 97. It's KEXP.

Music there from the Sunday's Blood on My Hands from Blind. It's the Overnight Show, KEXP. My name's Sean, in here for Abby. Open it up a little audible. Mazzy Star Roseblood from Among My Swan from 1996. Atticus crushing it at the end there with that new forthcoming Kurt Vile Zoom 97. Philadelphia has been good to me. Playing the Fifth Avenue Theater in Seattle on July 3rd. Castro Theater in San Francisco on July 7th. Always a great show from Atticus. Showed me that panini that a listener texted in. Now that's all I'm going to be able to think about. I'll be with you here till 5. DJKXP.org, 206-903-5397 to text in. Let's get it going with some post-punk. This is what I was going to start off with, but didn't want to ruin that great vibe that Atticus left you with. Going back to 2009 with The Horrors, New Ice Age.

Music there from Ride Decay, Creation Records release Nowhere, Overnight Show. My name's Sean, in here for Abby. Paired that up with the B-side to Mission of Burma's 7-inch single Academy Fight Song, Max Ernst. Going Dada for the B-side on that one. Holograms, just before that, from their self-titled debut circa 2012 on Captured Tracks, ABC City. And The Horrors, New Ice Age from Primary Colors. Boy, did that hit back in 2009. Sure hits now. I was going through my old iPod, all the songs from that era. Good time for music. Thanks so much for tuning in. I want to remind you, you have till Friday to enter our Flyaway contest. Win a trip to see King Gizzard and the Lizard Wizard in New York, August 20th, 21st, 22nd. Check out our homepage for all the details. Enter before Friday. Let's get it going with another 90s favorite of mine from Kitchens of Distinction.

One of my favorite releases of the year already. The essential and comprehensive overview of the great New York City band, The Necessaries. It's here on The Overnight Show. It's KEXP. My name's Sean. In here for Abby. Quarter till two, you heard I Feel Tension. Completely Necessary. The anthology, 1978 to 1982. Short-lived band, but highly influential and original. Featuring among its members, Arthur Russell and Ernie Brooks of Modern Lovers. Highly recommend you check them out. Continuing that little run of indie was the Eiler set, Friends of the Heroes from Terrible Things Happen, and some more gems from Slumberland Records. You heard Big Troubles, You'll Be Laughing from Romantic Comedy, Echo Lake, Another Day off Wild Peace. Open it up with Kitchens of Distinction, Drive That Fast from the British band's second record, Strange Free World. Hope you're doing well this late Tuesday, now a Wednesday on the West Coast. Getting a little sneaker pimps in the mix here. Tesco Suicide, keep it locked.

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By request, it's Kraftwerk, computer love of computer world. It's the overnight show. It's KEXP, quarter past two on the West Coast. My name's Sean, in here for Abby, going out to Dave in the UK on a hike, seems to be lost in a field somewhere. Dave, I hope you find your bearings. Thank you for that request. Never gets old. Always sounding ahead of its time. Right at 2 o'clock, originally from 2012, or excuse me, 2007, from Swedish Duo Studio by Eric Jam, called Life's a Beach. That was Todd Terrier's Beach House Mix, recently reissued by the good folks at Ghostly International. Before the hour, another winner from Munich-based Sam Goku, from his new EP, Bliss Drift. You heard Warm Soils, the debut full-length from Jump Source out of Montreal. That's Patrick Holland and Priori. Nice and edgy off of Fold. Opening up with some Sneaker Pimps, Tesco Suicide, Becoming X. We're back to it here. Staying synthy, little Vangelis. Track called Multi-Track Suggestion. Overnight Show, where the music matters. It's KEXP.

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Multi-track suggested. 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

That was Language Lab, Burning Disaster, Groove Armada's Bedtime Story Mix. Overnight show, my name's Sean, in here for Abby. Closing in on 3 a.m. on the West Coast, Listener Power KEXP. 1999 12-inch EP called Burning Disaster. Paired that up with a down-tempo track from Massive Attack. Weatherstorm from 1994 is Protection. Late Night Den, down-tempo sounds. Before that, from Japanese Identical Twins, Satoshi and Makoto. Slow Dissolution from Mirage Cafe. Opened it up with some Vangelis, multi-track suggestion from See You Later. Always fun reading reviews of the deep cuts. All Music giving that record 1.5 stars. I like that track. Paired that up with a request before for Kraftwerk, Computer Love, Computer World. Hope you're doing well. Starting to rain here in Seattle. Hope you're staying dry. Want to remind you to enter our flyaway contest to see King Gizzard and the Lizard Wizard in New York City. They're taking up residency August 20th to the 22nd. Check out all the details, kexp.org, flyaway contest. It's going to be a great time. Boy, am I excited for this next one. It's New Boards of Canada.

Schubert. I am the truth.

Intergalactic music is of the outer darkness, therefore it is of the greater blackness. From that point of view, it is black infinity. And from that point of view, it is natural black music. It is the music of natural black infinity. It is unlimited in scope, immeasurable in its multiplicities and potentialities. Natural black music projects the myth of blackness, and he who is not black in spirit will never know that these words are true and valid forever. I speak of a different kind of blackness, the kind that the world does not know, the kind that the world will never understand. There's rhythm against rhythm, kind dispersion. There's harmony against harmony, in endless coordination. There's melody against melody, in vital enlightenment.

does not know, the kind that the world will never understand, this rhythm against rhythm, the kind dispersion, this harmony against harmony, an endless coordination, this melody against melody, in vital enlightenment, and something else and more, a living spirit gives a quickening thought.

Music there from Irish producer and DJ, Berlin-based new members, Wishing Well. Nighttime, almost three. My name's Sean, in here for Abby on the Overnight Show. Quick break. Underground Resistance with Saul Williams on the Outer Darkness. New York City label, When There Is No Sun. Compiling that one. A global recording project uniting visionary electronic music producers to reimagine the universe of Sun Ra. 10 out of 10 on that one. Opened it up with, yes, Your Eyes Don't Deceive You, new Boards of Canada. Prophecy at 1420 megahertz from Inferno, dropping May 29th. Goddamn, I'm excited for that one. Over to the Bay Area with Oakland Space Ghost here. A track called Deep, the Not Even Notice Remixed. Where the Music Matters is KEXP.

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1: KEXP wants to send you and a friend to see King Gizzard and the Lizard Wizard in New York City this August. 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
0: That's right. You have till Friday to enter that Flyaway Contest. We've had a lot of entries, but the odds are still good. You're going to get quite the package there to see King Gizzard and the Lizard Wizard in their residency. Check it out, kexp.org. And thanks so much for tuning in. My name's Sean, in here for Abby on the overnight show on a now early Wednesday. Wrapping it up with Momus, the hairstyle of the devil. Fourth release from the enigmatic Scottish artist. Another Creation Records oddity. He's put out a ton of music. That one particularly catchy. Paired that up with the band I've just gotten really into. They were an 80s, 70s Japanese art rock and new wave duo known as Frank Chicken's Sacred Marriage. Saint Etienne, right at three. Hug My Soul, The Sure Is Pure Mix. And Space Ghost with Deep before the hour out of Oakland, the Not Even Notice remix. Getting it going with a request for the Cars.

Quick little break here. It's KEXP. My name's Sean, in here on the overnight for Abby. White Car, Statues and Mist, Dance Society, 2,000 Light Years from Home, A Request for the Cure, Charlotte Sometimes, Teardrop Explodes, Poppies in the Field, Flock of Seagulls with Messages, and The Cars, Let's Go. Opening up the set by request. Another request here. It's Severed Heads. It's KEXP.

completely inspired in Bonkers' new record from Chicago's Fire Tools there. A track called And Where's the Heart? I've searched my entire home from Lavender Networks. It's KEXP, 20 minutes past the hour. My name's Sean, in here on the overnight for Abby. Do check that one out. What a great record. That feels like a top 10 release for me. Forthcoming this Friday from New York City's Discovery Zone, you heard Arp Angels from her new one, Library Copy, Do Not Remove. Toronto's Jexopolis with Chihuahua. Right at 4, Coyote, the British duo, teaming up with Peaking Lights out of Los Angeles. A track called Love Letters. Before the hour, Hercules and Love Affair, featuring Hips and Lips. Mr. Fingers on the deep mix of Cross Lines. Opened it up way back when with a request for Severed Heads, 20 Deadly Diseases. That was the extended mix. Thanks for everyone checking in. This is a request from like 3 hours ago, but I am going to get to it. It's the books. It's KEXP.

I believe that Gandhi's views were the most enlightened of all the political men in our time. We should strive to do things in his spirit, not to use violence in fighting for our cause, but by non-participation in anything you believe is evil.

By request, orchestral maneuvers in the dark, radio waves off dazzle ships. Overnight show, my name's Sean, in here for Abby about 20 minutes till 5. Here on the West Coast, appreciate that request because I had no idea what to play after that song I played before from Minx. Funeral Song off By the Hedge. Little run of captured tracks, songs from that era. You also heard Jesse Ruins from Tokyo, Dream Analysis from her Dream Analysis EP, also in captured tracks. Brand new music from Australian artist Carla Del Forno, one of my favorites. I Go Back from her fourth record, just out, called Confession. Loving that one. By request, opening up that set, The Books, There's No There from The Lemon of Pink. Circa 2003, request from about 3 hours ago. I told you I would play it, Steve. We were also commiserating about hockey, but I digress. I'll be with you for a little longer. Getting it going here. Another favorite of mine, Maria Minerva. This is Runaway, Overnight Show. It's KXP.

New Order of the Village, Vicious Pink, Ask Me to Stay, the 12-inch version, Maria Minerva, Runaway. My name's Sean. I've been filling in for Abby on the Overnight Show. It's been a pleasure. Stay tuned. Eva up in just a few for early. Have a great rest of your week. One more for you. Couldn't resist playing a little techno before 5 a.m. This is Patricia. Have a great rest of your Wednesday. I don't know what day it is. It's KXP. Keep it locked.

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0: 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I'm Eva Walker, your host, every Monday through Friday, 5 a.m. to 7 a.m. You just heard American Football with some new music. That song was Man Overboard off their self-titled release, which just came out on the first of this month. And it's their fourth album ever, their first in 7 years. Check out more on them. Shout out to Sina, helping out on the real-time playlist, putting in all that information for you on everything you're hearing, including links to the YouTube channel if a band has stopped here to play, and American Football has, and they were here back in 2019. 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Music from Future Birds with 5 a.m. live from Moonrights. And happy 5 a.m. And to start the show off, Joni Mitchell with You Turn Me On, I'm a Radio.
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0: All right. Whew. Had sort of a late night last night. I saw some listeners there because they told me they were listeners. But last night at SIFF Uptown was the world premiere of Radio Heart, a film documentary about the great Kevin Cole. Yes, KXP's very own Kevin Cole. And what a great film that was. If that film is coming to your town, to your film festival, wherever you are, highly recommend you go check it out. Kevin Cole's career is just incredible. And I'm honored to be able to work with him and call him a friend. And I remember before working at KEXP, the voice I always ran into was Kevin Cole's. I'd get in the car, Kevin Cole's voice. He was the voice of KEXP to me. I was like, does this guy ever go home? Is he always on the air? That was the only voice I heard. Well, not the only. Okay. I would tune in to Preaching the Blues. But other than that, during the weekday, Kevin Cole, here comes that famous voice. And so when I got hired and I remember seeing him in the hallway, I was like, oh my God, that's Kevin freaking Cole. Oh my gosh. And I told him that last night and he was like, I felt the same way when I saw you in the hallway. I was like, no way. So I just want to say congratulations, Kevin Cole. Congratulations to everyone who put the documentary together. It was fantastic. And everyone who showed up last night. And I was like, you know what? I'm going to go see this movie. And I'm going to wake up and do the show the next day. It's okay. And you know what? It wasn't that hard to get up. Because Hendrix, my little girl, woke up at 2 a.m. So you know what? Guess who was already up? Oh, boy. All right. So definitely nap time after all this. Okay. Well, coming up on the show, we've got music from Ween. Some Arthur Brown, Public Enemy, War Pigs, music from Hannah Lou, all of that coming up. And of course, we're taking your requests if you have them. 206-903-5397 is how you send that in, or you can email dj@kexp.org. But don't text and drive, all right? And here is music from Wise Blood. This is Andromeda.

0: Music alone can tell no story, but it is usually there when there's a story to be told.
1: KEXP, where the music matters.

That's music from Gigi Girls. On Listener Power, KEXP, where the music matters. Q Lazarus before that with Goodbye Horses. And music from Avalon Emerson, Written Into Changes. I am loving that release from that San Francisco-born artist, now based in Berlin. And you heard some Wise Blood with Andromeda. And you can check them out in our studio back in 2019, including them performing that song. Link in the real-time playlist. This is Early. I'm Eva Walker. And coming up in the next hour, it's Wednesday. So you get a Walker Wormhole Wednesday selection for today. We do that at around 6:30. So stay tuned. How about some Arthur Brown? KEXP, this is where the music matters. Thank you for everyone who supports KEXP. We are listener power. We can't do this without you, so thank you.

0: 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Music from Courtney Barnett, Another Beautiful Day, off of Creature of Habit, that released back in March. Very good album if you haven't heard it yet. And The Velvet Underground with What Goes On. What I love about that song is that it reminds me of 70s Nigerian rock, like psychedelic rock, as it like jams at the end. I love that. And Arthur Brown covering I Put a Spell on You, and that was off The Crazy World of Arthur Brown.
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0: 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Shout out to Sina, who's helping me right now. She helps me every Wednesday on the real-time playlist, putting in information in for you. Thank you so much, Sina. And we're able to do really cool stuff because of you, the listener. The volunteers, all of us, this is a great community. And to say thank you, we do things every once in a while, like a flyaway campaign. So we've got the King Gizzard and the Lizard Wizard flyaway campaign happening right now. You can enter in a chance to win a trip to New York to see King Gizzard for 3 nights, all 3 nights. And it's a 4-night stay, and airfare is covered. We want to send you and a friend, so visit kexp.org for a chance to win that. Also, speaking of awesome content and special programming, there we go. That's what I was looking for, special programming. Guess what's coming up very soon? One of my favorite programming days of the year. It's World Goth Day. It's happening on Friday, May 22nd, and it is always a very fun, dark time, and it starts on early, heck yeah, and it goes through morning show, midday show, afternoon, and drive time. So make sure you tune in for World Goth Day on Friday, May 22nd. And coming up in the show, your Walker Wormhole Wednesday selection, also some Public Enemy, some King Gizzard, speaking of them, and some Hannah Lou. Right now, let's get to some new music from Beck. This is Ride Lonesome on Listener Powered KEXP, where the music matters.

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That's music from Pond here on Listener Power KEXP. You got it tuned to early. I'm Eva Walker. And that song's titled Two Hands off of Terrestrials. And they're going to be at the Showbox on September 3rd here in Seattle. 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Link in the real time playlist. Their album Terrestrials is due out June 19th. And you heard Nina Simone, Baltimore Live, a Super Shy remix, and some Nirvana from the MTV Unplugged in New York, Where Did You Sleep Last Night? And you also heard some Ween in there with She's Your Baby from White Pepper, released back in 2000, and new music from Beck. Yes, that song, Ride Lonesome. This is early, as said before, and coming up very, very soon is your Walker Wormhole Wednesday selection. Stay tuned. It's amazing. It always is. And right now, let's get to some King Gizzard, why don't we? And make sure you visit kexp.org and enter for a chance to win a trip to see King Gizzard and the Lizard Wizard for 3 nights in New York. All right, so it's a 3-night concert, but you're going to have a 4-night stay, and also airfare is covered, and this is for you and a friend, so make sure you do that. You have until tomorrow at 7, but you might as well do it now. We all forget, right? We're like, oh, cool, I'll do that later, and then it's gone. So you know what? If you're listening to this right now and you're like, God, I want a chance to win that, unless you're driving, stop what you're doing. And go to kexp.org. All right, here is Psy Boogie from King Gizzard and the Lizard Wizard. Walker Wormhole Wednesday, coming up.

0: It's KEXP. It's the early show. I'm Eva Walker. That was music from Generation and Young Lean. Young Lean was actually in our original KEXP studio 11 years ago. And of course, we still have that video. Link in a real-time playlist. And check out all the amazing live on KEXP sessions from the studios here all the way to the original Dexter location. I mean, we have all of that on the KEXP YouTube channel. So subscribe because we're also always adding new content. And music from the birthday boy. Happy birthday to Stevie Wonder. You heard Higher Ground. Stevie Wonder was born on this day back in 1950. And make sure you stay tuned in because on the afternoon show at 1 p.m., Larry is going to be celebrating the legendary Stevie Wonder on his show today. So I know that's going to be amazing. So stay tuned all day for that because it's going to be the bomb. Also, you can archive this show, that show, any show for up to 2 weeks after it airs. Check out the KEXP archives. And you heard King Gizzard and the Lizard Wizard with Psy Boogie. I was going to play As from Stevie Wonder, but after listening to Psy Boogie again, I was like, there's some serious Higher Ground vibes in this song. So that's why we went with that one.
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3: When

That's right. It's that time of the week where it is hump day, aka Wednesday, and we bring you a Walker Wormhole Wednesday selection, which is music I like to find going down a YouTube wormhole. Just anything I've never heard before. Maybe you've heard it before, but it is brand new to me. But typically, I've found that it is also new to the listeners. So we're on this wormhole journey together. So today's Walker Wormhole Wednesday selection comes from Francis Bibe, I think is how you say that. The name of the song is called The Coffee Cola Song. And this artist was based out of Cameroon. And this was released back in the early 70s. Here is the song, The Coffee Cola Song, your Walker Wormhole Wednesday selection for today. Enjoy.

you gravitate towards a life that's sort of ruled by your responsibilities more than your whims, you know what I'm saying? But you still have these artistic desires, and so you just gotta prioritize them so that you can handle both, because they both feed each other, you know?

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2: That was music from War Pigs, Liberty and Justice. Oh, off of Breakfast Music, that band is so great. They consist of 7th grader Iggy and 3rd grader Lolo. Like, what? You know what I was doing in 3rd grade? Not being as cool as Lolo. You know what I was doing in 7th grade? Not being as cool as Iggy. So, what am I doing with my life? Rudy, before that, with I'll Be Your Friend, and Hannah Lou, Distance of the Moon. And Hannah Lou will be live on KXP on Friday, June 25th at 11 a.m. And that artist will also be playing in San Francisco at the Independent on May 23rd. And you also heard Francis Bibe with the Coffee Cola song as your Walker Wormhole Wednesday selection for today. A lot of folks writing in saying the Arcade Fire sampled that. Well, thank you. I actually did not know that in my wormhole search for that song. And thank you to all the wonderful listeners writing in. Jeff from Lander, Wyoming, Susan in Virginia, William, Jeff, Vinton, Paul, Pat, Jim, Darren in Bremerton, Seth, as well as Ryan, Peter, and Zach in Bloomington, Indiana, Nick and Amber, and Luis in San Diego, Angelo in Denver, Amay, Peter in Connecticut, Jen in Spokane, Mike in New York City, Wes in Portland, Greg in Linwood, in Linwood, and Steve in Santa Rosa, California, Chelsea in Ballard, David in Seattle, Kevin in Tumwater, and Ryan in San Diego, Will in Texas, Ian in Seattle, and Madeline also in Seattle. Thank you for your wonderful messages. Thank you to Sina, who helps out every Wednesday on the Real Time playlist. Thank you so much, Sina. And I'm Eva Walker. Stick around for the morning show with John. He's going to be debuting some new Sarah Cahoon. You definitely want to stay tuned for that. And I'm going to leave you with one more song. I think a great fit after some War Pigs is some Public Enemy. KEXP. I'll see you tomorrow.

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It's written, I wrote this about two Mexican bandits that I saw on the TV 2 weeks after I wrote the song. It's just out there, right? Kind of out there. I mean, ain't that there for him. Out there for everybody else.

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The border's quiet and Cleveland's cold. So the story ends, we're told. 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Save a few for Lefty too.

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1: Yeah.

right, morning show is up and running here on your Wednesday, the 13th day of May, with Elbow Station Approach off Leaders of the Free World, title track to Van Morrison's Astro Weeks album. Just a perfect record. It came out November 1968. 10 years later, critic Lester Bangs called it a mystical document and a beacon, a light on the far shores of the murk. Man, that's good. Bruce Springsteen also said it gave him a sense of the divine. That's pretty good reviews. Pretty good. That's 10 out of 10, I think. Before that, the new Aldous Harding Train on the Island title track to this amazing New Zealand artist just released last week. Some fall dates, including Seattle, September 26th at the Neptune, San Francisco, the 28th of September at the Castro. More information on the real-time playlist for all of this at kexp.org. It was on this day in 1981 that the incredible documentary Heartworn Highways was released. The film follows numerous musicians, David Allan Coe, Charlie Daniels, Steve Earle, Guy Clark, and Townes Van Zandt. Poncho and Lefty, the name of that from the Heartworn Highways. If you haven't seen it, I highly, highly recommend it. It's amazing. We'll try to get some more on from it. And our friend Sarah Cahoon started off the show with the morning show theme. And our friend Sarah Cahoon gave us a song to debut today, coming up at 9 o'clock Pacific Standard Time, or close to it, because I'm really bad at remembering things. Public Enemy, Fight the Power back there as well from Eva. Great morning of music. War Pigs back there, the new Rudy and Hannah Lou. Just good stuff. You can go back to the archive for anything you miss here at KEXP. We are here for you. Thank you for being here for us. We are a community of music-loving, community-minded people, and I'm glad you're one of them. We do have friends everywhere. People checking in already early today. Forrest from Somerville, Jason in rainy Massachusetts, thanks for the note. Gabriella in Utah, Will checking in from Texas, as is Joseph, Kyle in Port Orchard, Ron in West Seattle, and heard from Pat in London as well. Sean in Portland checking in, said, I stop my tracks every time I hear a song from Astro Weeks as it reminds me of my mom, Dolores, one of her favorite albums. Thanks, y'all, for being awesome per usual. And Linda in Texas, I feel like your sets are divinely inspired. Well, with the Astro Works, that was divinely inspired. So I guess that I'll take that. Thank you so much. I appreciate you. It's very important that I start this show off and your day off right, wherever you are during your day. All right, we got our album of the week. It's Radiohead's OK Computer. It's coming up very soon, another song from it. And I wanted to play a band that's, to me, it's a combination of Radiohead and Elbow. It's right in between the two. So I'm going to play The Veils. It's called Vicious Traditions. Payoff on this song is very, very good. I hope you can stick with it for 5 minutes. This is KEXP. You are not alone. Don't give up.

First Aid Kit here on Listener Powered KEXP. The Lion's Roar from, that came out 2012. And before that, you heard our album of the week, OK Computer. Most countdowns we have that involve best albums, that usually finds its way on the top. Felt like a good one for album of the week. Let Down, the name of the track. And The Veil's in there with Vicious Traditions from the album The Runaway Found here on KEXP. I'm John Richards. Great to be with you here on this Wednesday. I hope you are doing the best you can. I know it can be a struggle, and appreciate you choosing music in the morning like Ed did in Chicago, who checked in. Megan in BC, Matt checking in from upstate New York, William of Dallas, Texas, Ann in Connecticut, Woody in Shoreline, Jonathan listening in London, and Rojan in Orlando saying hi. And Jenny wrote from West Seattle, but is in New York wearing their elbow t-shirt and listening to KXP. Love it. Off to the Museum of Art and Design. Oh, that's a great place. Next, Montreal. Have a great day, and thanks for providing my soundtrack everywhere. Thanks for taking us with you. Jenny, we appreciate you very much. You can reach out, djkxp.org. You can text us 206-903-5397. We have more from our album of the week. We're going to debut a Sarah Cahoon song in just a bit, and we're going to celebrate the birthday of one Stevie Wonder. But first, one of our favorite covers comes from Sylvanesso and Gregory Alan Isaacoff. Their version of Fade Into You. Here on The Morning Show, Slow Dance.

0: KEXP, where the music matters. If I get note or any heads up that the world's ending, I'll make sure Boots on the Ground gets played as part of the soundtrack. I promise. Massive Attack and Tom Waits together with Boots on the Ground. Massive Attack and Hope Sandoval together. A little mini of 6 degrees there with Paradise Circus and Mazzy Star covered Hope Sandoval and that band clearly. A beautiful cover from Gregory Alan Isaacoff and Sylvan Esso. Both those artists have been up on the morning show in the past. Very good people. Fade Into You, their cover. More information about that on our real-time playlist at kexp.org and everything we play here on the morning show. And it is a lot. It's a lot to keep up with. Plus, it'll distract you from the end of the world.
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0: All right, morning show, and I'm here at KEXP, as our entire crew is. And just real quick, if you're new to the station, it's weird. 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Or 206-903-5397. People like Libby in West Seattle and Laura in Ventura. Jeff in San Francisco. Jeff, hero, a teacher in Minneapolis. Tom in Spoke, Vegas as well. Sam in New Jersey wrote in, you know, when you're listening to the perfect set of music created by human beings with compassion, empathy, love, and emotions. Hey, I was just talking about that. And then your neighbor, Edna, starts asking you questions. Thank you for being here, friends. Ah, Edna, don't interrupt the music. Ever. Anthony, of course, her name's Edna. Anthony writes, hi from Huntsville, Alabama, longtime listener and supporter. I still have my classic baby blue KXP t-shirt with the Stingray bike on it. Oh, that's old school. Keep the flow. He said the flow. All right, moving on. We got a new one from, what the hell's next? I know it's new. Oh, here it is. Allison Russell's new one. This is called Cold April on KEXP.

KEXP, where the music matters. And got a request earlier for that. Was trying to find the right spot for it. And remember, kids, it's not what you play. It's how you, well, it is, but it's what you play it next to. The Smashing Pumpkins with Today. That's for Jeff's third hour art class in Minnesota. That's not a code. He's actually a teacher in his art class. Wanted to hear that. Today by Smashing Pumpkins. I hope that helped your day, kids. Florence and the Machine, Free off Dance Fever. I know a lot of people seeing the Florence and the Machine shows right now, and nothing but great feedback on that. Florence and the Machine were up at KEXP in the old studios very early in their career. It was awesome. If you get a chance to see it, go to kexp.org. Go to our YouTube channel. It's on there. A lot of views on that one. Rudy right before that, one of our favorite new songs, I'll Be Your Friend. Paul Simon in there, The Boy in the Bubble off Graceland. Sean had written in earlier, said, hey, I'm battling this morning as I see my dad, Carl, deteriorate in the hospital. He was far from a perfect father. He had his own demons that he wrestled with and buried under addiction and anger. Sounds very much like my dad, Sean. But he fought through and found sobriety for the last, well, this doesn't sound like my dad, so congratulations. That's awesome news. He fought through and found sobriety for the last 35 plus years. I look at this man who caused me harm as a child, but also this man who

0: grew and changed for the better. And I love him even though it's hard to process the past. We're losing him, and I want those years back when I sat angry at him. Well, I couldn't process my own pain, so I took it out on him. I remember driving up to the mountain to go skiing and seeing him truly happy. That was a safe space to let go. We would listen to Paul Simon on those drives. If you could play some Paul Simon off Graceland for him, that'd be great. Thank you, Sean. Hang in there. You're definitely not alone. And don't beat yourself up at all. This whole life, man, there's no construction manual. You got to do it right. You got to do it this way. And you can't live in the past. That much I know. Allison Russell with Cold April in the Hour of Chaos is the new one from Montreal-born Scottish-Canadian Allison Russell, who's also a mother, a musician, a poet, a writer, mixed heritage, queer, black woman, and putting out amazing music. Allison Russell, you're my hero. KXP.
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0: All right. Morning show continues. Lots of friends everywhere checking in. I want to tell Lucas in Poland to hang in there. You are not alone. Natalie in Tacoma, Aaron in D.C., Elaine in Houston, and Sunny in Vancouver. Good to hear from all of you. Let's see. Danny in Chicago said, I wasn't feeling much anything this morning. I was at the gym. Couldn't even count my reps. Told myself maybe I should get to work instead, and then said, F it, I'm going for a run. I ended up running 4 miles through a small pocket of the city I've never seen before. My head feels clear and present. Thank you for showing up for me so I can show up for others. Danny, that is very well said. That's the job. I'm trying to get you to be able to face everything else, give you the tools and the toolbox to face the day. So hopefully you can make somebody else's day good or make your own day good. Speaking of running, I have a date for the launch. That is the Runcast launch. If Owen and I get our act together and actually record one, it will be launched on Friday, May 29th, it looks like. Here's my lineup of important days. You ready? If you like the show, you'll get all my important days here. Friday, May 22nd, World Goth Day. Thursday, May 28th, Mental Health Day. Friday, May 29th, next day, the Runcast launches. Tuesday, June 9th, the Toadies hang out with us at 9 a.m. in the morning. And mark this down, families. Thursday, June 18th, Kids in the Booth return. You don't know what that is? It's exactly what it says. Kids come into the booth. It's mayhem, and we love it. So, yeah, we have all those dates. We'll throw that up in the air break on the real-time playlist. Important dates around the morning show. All right, coming up in a bit, we have about 40 minutes from now. We're going to make the world premiere of a new Sarah Cahoon song. So excited to play that for you. But first, it was on this day in 2002, Moby released his album 18. I love this record. In This World, the name of the track. KEXP.

0: one of the greatest musicians of all time, celebrates a birthday today, and that's Stevie Wonder. One of my favorite Stevie Wonder songs, I Believe When I Fall in Love, It Will Be Forever. Did it get extra points because it ends the movie High Fidelity? Maybe a little bit. Talking Book came out in 1972, by the way. That's where you'll find that. And we'll be celebrating Stevie Wonder's birthday all day. I mean, Cheryl will, I know. Evie will, I know. And Larry has actually said he's celebrating his birthday officially today. So that means that's going to be a theme show later today on the afternoon show with my friend Larry. That's 1-4 Pacific time. Make sure you're listening to Larry paying tribute to the great Stevie Wonder later today. The same year the Talking Book came out, Young, Gifted, and Black came out. I know people say music was great a long time ago, maybe not as good. I like to think at all years it's really good, but I don't know, man. That's pretty good. Young, Gifted, and Black, I've Been Loving You Too Long from Aretha Franklin. A little love set for you. And on this day, 24 years ago, Moby released 18, and that song was called In This World. And on August 16th of that year, he wrapped up his Area 2 tour at the Gorge with the Blue Man Group, Busta Rhymes, and David Bowie. True story.
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0: All right, we continue here on the morning show. Thank you for listening. Big thank you to Dan, just killing it on the real-time playlist. Owen producing the show. Thanks to JT in Michigan for telling us about his late friend. And as well, Murph, that's who passed. Hang in there. You're not alone. Playing some Stevie Wonder today. Hope that helped. Dan on a run in Springfield. Hang in there. Layla in St. Louis. Shouting out coworker. Checks notes. Snack Daddy. Again, Snack Daddy has been called out. Sarah in Seattle, Ashley in Albuquerque, and Dustin in San Francisco. Good to hear from all of you. All right, I got anniversaries that are 8 years apart, but they're going to go together. I'm going to make it happen. New Order, they released an album on this date in 1985. It's pretty good. And Donna Summer released an album on this date in 1977 called I Feel...

0: All right, we'll take a break. I'm just loving playing all these new bangers here on KXP. Nia Archives, brand new one, is called Boys in Blue, and Emotional Junglist, the name of the new album coming out on July 24th. I love Nia Archives. A couple of new songs out right now. Boys in Blue, that one. Lick Ya Lee's new one, The After Party, one of our favorite dance songs this year. Lucky Again, the name of that. Speaking of great new dance songs, LA artist Suki Waterhouse with Back in Love. Brand new music from Tempers. Really like this one. Cold and Cruel from their album that just came out called Delusion. And two albums that saw the light of day on this date. One in 1985 called Low Life from New Order. The Perfect Kiss, the name of that track. And Donna Summer's I Feel Love came out on this date in 1977. And I Feel Love, the name of that. And that was everything here on the morning show. All right, coming up in just a minute or two, we're going to have Sarah Cahoon's brand new song to debut.
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0: All right, morning show here on KEXP. We are listener powered. Thank you to everybody who's powering us and checking in today, like Lassie Lee from San Francisco, where we broadcast, Dustin in San Francisco as well, Ashley in Albuquerque, Sarah checking in. Love this one. Mel in Colorado wrote in and shared a photo of a car. If you're out there with a KXP license plate in Colorado, you've been spotted. Said, cruising down the road, jamming to KXP, and it looks like we're not alone. And there is that KEXP license plate. So fun. Great minds are on the road today. There are cars out there. There's one in Washington or in Seattle. I know there's others out there as well. We've seen pictures of them. They have KXP as a license plate, which is, I love the commitment, and it's a code word. We're using codes now. Code word for music, community, kindness, empathy, supporting the arts. So you have friends everywhere. Love it. Speaking of our friends everywhere, there's an artist, Seattle artist, Sarah Cahoon, who's also one of my favorite humans. And I debuted her song 20 years ago. And she has a, we're getting old, Sarah. I am. You're not Sarah. You're still very young. Sarah has a brand new album coming out, and we wanted to debut it on the morning show. Not only that, we asked Sarah if she'll introduce her brand new song. You're on KEXP. Take it away, Sarah.
3: Hey, this is Sarah Cahoon, and I am so excited to be debuting my new single called Say Something right here on KEXP. KEXP has been a huge part of my life and success, and you in particular, John, in the morning, you have been a big part of my life and career, and I'm very honored that you are debuting my new single. You also did this 20 years ago for me on my very first record. So I love you. I love all of you. And I hope you guys like it. Thank you. Bye.

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1: Album here on the morning show, Dolly Parton, Light of a Clear Blue Morning from St. Dolly off New Harvest First Gathering, which came out in 1977. And Sarah Cahoon, I thought, what did that channel? A little bit of Dolly on that one. Say Something, the name of that. And in the 8 years since Sarah Cahoon released From Where I Started, in that time, she went through a lot of stuff and then started producing records for friends like Dean Johnson and Marco Silker, albums we've been playing. And now she's back putting her energy into her own music, and we are all better for it. A new album is coming out on Sub Pop, and again, it's called Say Anything, Sarah Cahoon. Here on the morning show, love all the feedback we got on that record. So if you're listening, Sarah, people are loving it.
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1: All right, morning show here on KEXP. So glad to be with you here on this Wednesday. Hope you're hanging in there. Lots of people checking in. Oh, we have a list of people digging new Sarah. Another Sarah, but with an A-H. In West Seattle, Jason in Bellevue, Sarah checking in, Dave loving it, Kyle in Port Orchard loves it, Casey in Richmond, and Savi all loving on the new Sarah Cahoon. Nick in Sonoma just checked in. Thank you for the kind note, Nick. Appreciate you. Sarah in Seattle, Ashley in Albuquerque, Dustin and Lee Seeley, and Andrew and Chris all saying hi today. Thank you for your messages. Appreciate y'all. DJ at KXP.org. You can text us 206-903-5397 on this day. This song was released in 1994. Soundgarden, Black Hole Sun, KEXP.

Anyone else play that really loud? All right, you get your DJ badge today for playing the cult loud. She Sells Sanctuary. They're my favorite cult. Love is where you can find that album. And She Sells Sanctuary came out on this day many years ago. I'll leave it at that. Gang of Four back with No Kings Here. Great to have them back. And Soundgarden on this day. Some years ago, they released Black Hole Sun. I'm trying to help you out here. You don't want to know dates. Just know it was on this date. That's all that matters. May 13th, man. And that was everything here on the morning show. Don't look at the old time, the real time playlist, because it's the old time playlist. It'll tell you the dates. Might make you feel old. Anyway, it's on your head. You're fine. Moving on. This is the morning show here on KEXP, and so many great people checking in and struggling, but the music's helping, which that's what we're here for. So that's good. We also just got word the Toadie session is open to the public. Oh, that just brings warmth to my heart. Usually it's too early for it to be open to the public because the public's not awake yet. I don't know how that works, but it's going to be open on Tuesday, June 9th for everyone to join. So you better join. Hopefully see you there. Okay, what else? Let's see. We mentioned license plates around the country that people are getting that say KXP. Marshall, I'm not going to say where you're living because someone else may get the plate before you. So I'm not going to give it up. Marshall, you know what to do. Jeremy in South Park, Madison and Marin. Seattleites Laurel, Michelle, and Deb are listening by the pool in St. Augustine, Florida. Nice. B in Minneapolis, Jessica and Winthrop saying hi as well. Thank you for checking in. All right, let's get back to it. I have that block party we debuted the other morning, but first we played this one the other morning as well for the first time. They're Yard Act, and they're back. This is called Redeemer.

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We saw divine intervention rattle through the bones of everybody that was ever shot. I wanna be a wolf, so I can understand. But I don't wanna know what it's like.

0: this what we aim for? Cause you usually have a word up your sleeve for feelings that we have no name for. Redeemer!
1: Alright, this is James from Yard Act, and you are listening to The Morning Show with John Richards on KEXP, where the music matters.

EXP. We're just slathered in new music. Does that work? Block Party, Moving On, Anatomy of a Brief Romance coming out in September. Rest in Peace Magic with Screw Dark. Yardak with Redeemer. All new. This is also new. Carilla Dust. This one's called Fever. KEXP.

0: XP, where the music matters. Man, one of my favorite romantic songs called Rise Above, Black Flag from Damaged, here on the morning show. Rumor has it that was Owen's wedding song. Fugazi right before that with Waiting Room. And I actually got a few messages from people in waiting rooms. I'm not kidding. Lindsay just wrote in too. Good morning. Not a request. Thank you. I'm literally sitting in the waiting room waiting to get my first cavity in 30 years filled. Waiting room in my headphones made me laugh out loud in the dentist's office. Just the boost I needed to face the challenge ahead. Lindsay, I just had one of my old cavities replaced. I already did the work, man. I already screwed up. I already got the cavity. Then they, you know, and again, back in the day, they made them out of asbestos and mercury and lawn darts. Now they have to fill those in with stuff that works. So I had to do that too. You're going to be all right. They've got great technology now. Before Waiting Room, you heard Me Without You. I used to play that one a lot. Torches Together, Catch for Us, The Fox is the album. Steve wanted to hear some earlier. Happy birthday, buddy. Thanks for reminding me about Me Without You. Oh, anyone who enjoyed Carp as much as I did, you get your DJ badge today. We Ate Sand, the name of that song, from their self-titled LP, a little post-hardcore from Tumwater, Washington. And Carilla Dust in there, London band with a new one called Fever. And I think that was it. I'll be right back.
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0: All right. Big shout out to my pal, Owen, making me laugh all morning. Appreciate you, buddy. producing the show. Dan, just great work on the real-time playlist. 5 stars. No notes. Oh, that doesn't make sense. My note is you did a really good job. 5 stars. Appreciate you very much. And a shout-out to Russell in Snohomish, who said, I'm 40 today. I thought the real celebration was last weekend when I hit 1,000 days of sobriety. Wouldn't have made it to 40 without the day one. So thanks for all you and KXP do to nurture compassion and community. I love you, the listeners, and thanks for always being a source of hope in dark times. Russell, hero. Great. I'm so glad that you're celebrating today. Let's see. I got a new listener, Andrea. Hey, welcome to KXP, Andrea in Texas. Jessica in Winthrop. Christy in Sonoma also has a KXP license plate. That's 2 today. Shout out to Tony, his friend Barrett, just passed. I'm sorry we didn't get that song on, but we're thinking of you today. David and Julie checking in. Tracy and Ballard shouting out Cindy days after emergency surgery. Dale in Greenville, North Carolina. Corey, Oliver, Teresa, and Jake in the beautiful Sunset District in San Francisco. All right, I got to get out of here. I'm going to leave you with one more. It came out on this date, and I've been meaning to get it on the show because I love the song. Hope you do too. Ostra, Beating the Pulse, out on this day in 2011. Have a great Wednesday. I'll see you tomorrow for Baby Friday. It's KEXP. You're not alone.

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2: 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I want to thank Mira, my wonderful producer, and Bings for helping out on the show today and already getting some wonderful emails and texts. Brandon in Milwaukee, loving the Zola Jesus earlier, says, I've performed live with members of Zola Jesus Band. I also met her. Awesome, you're playing her. I absolutely love her. Started off the show with Zola Jesus today. I was inspired by the Austra tune that John wrapped up an incredible morning show with today, that song Beat and the Pulse. And then from Zola Jesus, Lick the Palm, The Burning Handshake, and that singer-songwriter originally from Wisconsin lived in Seattle for some time. It was great to have her local. And following Zola Jesus, you heard Savages, a haunting tune from their album Adore Life, and Oasis with What's the Story, Morning Glory album. You heard Champagne Supernova. And our good friend Raphael says that that single was released on this day in 1996. I'm going to take your word for it, Raphael. Thank you so much to Roy for saying hi today and for sending a photo. Roy's usually living in Southwest Washington State, but is in Seattle today and sent an iconic photo of Starbucks today for as long as they stay in Seattle. That's their headquarters. And want to say hi to Patrick in St. Paul, Minnesota, and also Binks put in a request today, so we'll get that on for you as well. And what have I got coming up next? I am so excited to be giving away tickets today to see Isabel Campbell, who is going to be playing at the Tractor Tavern, a 21 and over show on Thursday, June 4th, and we're going to be giving away tickets to see that show today during the midday show. And if you can text Isabel to 206-903-5397 for your chance to win, and we will get a great person who will get to go see Isabel Campbell. We love her, formerly of Belle and Sebastian. So many great albums out, many with Mark Lanegan, as a matter of fact. And here's a song called Running Down a Dream. It's Isabel Campbell. Text Isabel to 206-903-5397 for your chance to win tickets to see Isabel in Seattle at the Tractor Tavern Thursday, June 4th. It's 21 and over. Oh, let's see. Now that song didn't want to start for some reason. Let's give this one a little try. Okay, nope. All right, let's see. We're going to play something else then until we get back, but I'm still giving away the tickets to Isabel Campbell. And right now, here is music from Hannah Lou on KEXP. Human-powered radio in action here.

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5: 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You just heard Bjork's Human Behavior, that comes from the album debut, and Yaritza y su Esencia with a beautiful song called Siendo Sincero, and a young singer-songwriter from Yakima, Washington, known for her emotional and heartfelt performances, and absolutely love that song. And before that, you heard music in that set from Hannah Lu, that Bay Area artist with a debut album under her own name. She has many other projects among them, including Cold Beat, and really excited about this new record from Hannah Lu, who is going to be live on KEXP Friday, June 26th at 11 a.m. right here on the Midday Show. That session's free and open to the public if you are interested in attending. Congratulations to Gabby, who just won a pair of tickets to see Isabel Campbell of Belle and Sebastian play at the Tractor Tavern in Seattle, a 21 and over show on Thursday, June 4th. And I have another pair of tickets to give away to that. Text Tractor Tavern to 206-903-5397 for your chance to win. Again, it's 21 and over. Isabel Campbell, Thursday, June 4th at the Tractor Tavern. And I did get a Isabel Campbell song queued up this time.

felt like playing an oldie today from Pernice Brothers from the 2003 album Yours, Mine, and Ours. That song called Blinded by the Stars. And our good friend Janice from KEXP says, I saw him in concert last night in South Bend, Indiana. I didn't even know Joe Pernice was playing last night. Janice says, absolutely lovely. Had the whole room enthralled. And he told me he still has two vintage KEXP t-shirts. Oh, love that. Janice, it's great to hear from you. Great to know you're listening from Michigan today. And I love that you saw Joe Pernice last night. Awesome. The Weaker Thans, you can always count on hearing some of them on the Midday Show. The title track from Reconstruction Site. And Beth in Seattle says, thanks for this, my favorite Weaker Than song. And Jay in Tacoma says, hooray for the Weaker Thans. Katie says, always a treat. Weaker Thans forever. And Mary in Finney Ridge says, the Weaker Thans followed by Pernice Brothers.

0: Nice. I don't know if I've ever said weaker than so many times in a row. I think about them all the time, though. Brooke Combe in that set, that Scottish artist with that awesome new song called Tears Won't Lie. And you also heard Isabel Campbell, another Scottish artist who is going to be playing at the Tractor Tavern in Seattle on Thursday, June 4th, a 21 and over show. Congratulations to Gabby and John, who won tickets to that show. And I've got one more pair to give away. 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And good luck.
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1: Thank you so much to Chris, who requested some David Garza today and says, you may be the only DJ at KEXP that plays his music. And that is one of many of my favorite songs. Chris wanted me to play one of my faves, and there are so many. That entire album, Overdub, is fantastic from 2001. You also heard Merchandise, Lonesome Sound, and my producer Mira and I share a deep love for that band. I wish they were still making music. You also heard Fontaine's DC from Skinty Fia and that song called Jackie Down the Line. And getting tons and tons of great requests. And I want to wish Heather a happy 50th birthday, your sweetie Jared in Hood River, wanting to send some love your way. And also, I've got another birthday request. Bob turns 51 today, and your sister wants to send this song, our XTC, out to you. I guess I picked the song. Happy birthday, Bob, and happy birthday, Heather. Just 1 year apart today.

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2: 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It's KEXP, where the music matters. And you just heard UK artist Landa Hecht on KEXP from the new album Lucky Now, that song called Middle of the Night. Morgan Nagler by request on listener-powered KEXP. That one going out to Theo in L.A., who said Morgan's opening for Echo and the Bunnymen at the Greek Theater in L.A. this Sunday. How exciting. And Dolly Ave, that L.A. artist, that track going out to my wonderful DJ assistant, Binks. And you also heard XTC, a listener birthday request on KEXP, where the music matters. Coming up next, I've got music from our friend Nick Cave and the Bad Seeds, the title track from his latest album, Wild Gods.

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2: Mira and I were just talking about the movie Singles, and I thought I'd play something from the soundtrack. Screaming Trees, Nearly Lost You. You also heard Cola in that set and members of the band Ought. That song called Hedge Sitting from the new album Cost of Living Adjustment. And you also heard Lou Reed and that one going out to Evan. That song Waves of Fear and Nick Cave and the Bad Seeds with the title track from the album Wild God. And Monica in Portland and Sean both loving the Lou Reed today. Jamie in San Francisco, psyched to hear the Morgan Nagler and want to say hi to Rich. Glenn in Michigan and Wes in Portland both loving the Yaritza Isu Esencia and want to say hi to Kristen, who's listening from the gathering space today. Tons and tons of requests. I got a request for Sarah Cahoon and Margot Silker, both of which I was already planning to play today. We are psychically linked today, Jeff, and a request for Deep Sea Diver. I've got Cardinals coming up. They're going to be live on KEXP this coming Friday. I'm very excited about that live session. And I also have the Midday Show in Studio feature coming up at noon. I think I'm going to grab a track from the Dean Johnson live on KEXP session. So stay tuned for that. And Kevin in West Seattle reminds me that the amazing Stevie Wonder turned 76 years old today. It asked for my favorite Stevie Wonder song. And when people ask me that from an artist I love that much, my head always explodes. But here's one that I really love, but I could never have just one favorite Stevie Wonder song.

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3: You just heard Belgian band Only Tears on KEXP, where the music matters. That song called Silence. It just came out recently. Deep Sea Diver out of Seattle, never get tired of them. Got a request for them today. So happy to play that for you, Scott. And Charles Bradley, I got a request for that as well. And that great cover of the Black Sabbath tune, Changes. You also heard Stevie Wonder, Superstition, and happy birthday to Stevie Wonder today. Time to dig into the in-studio archives, play tracks from past in-studio sessions, and here's a couple of tracks from last year from a couple of my favorite in-studio sessions, MJ Lenderman, and this one from Dean Johnson, live on KEXP.

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2: You just heard Sister Psychic with Birdhouse, and They Might Be Giants with Birdhouse in Your Soul. And Shauna says, we put up a new birdhouse after our really old one got blown down in a storm. Wondering if you could play a doubleheader that I heard you play a few weeks ago. And there you go. They Might Be Giants and Sister Psychic. Love both of those bands and those songs. Glad that it hit the spot for you. And congratulations on your new birdhouse. And Margot Silker in that set, Tehachapi is the name of that album. That album produced by Sarah Cahoon, who has a brand new song out today. I heard it on the morning show. I loved it so much. I couldn't wait to play it again. It's called Say Something. You also heard Neil Young with Heart of Gold, MJ Lenderman live on KEXP with the song Wristwatch, and Dean Johnson live on KEXP with the song Faraway Skies. You can watch both of those sessions live on our YouTube channel. The videos are awesome. Getting lots of love in the emails and texts. Want to say hi to Will in Sydney, BC, and Diane, who says, just quit off phone after numerous phone calls with health insurance and popped up KEXP. I immediately sprung up to dance and feel the love out there. Thank you. Still dancing. Thanks to you, Diane. That puts a huge smile on my face. Thank you so much. And what else have we got going on here? And wanting to say hi to William, listening in Dallas, who loved that Only Tears track, and our good friend Roy, and Kim in Lake Forest Park, loving the They Might Be Giants. Mike, the blacksmith on Kaneo Island, says, I get so overcome at times with such happiness listening to the music of KEXP, and hearing Neil Young just made me lift right up. I so appreciate you and everyone being a part of my day. Music is heart and soul. That is so true. Thank you so much for being with us every day, Mike, and listening from beautiful Kaneo Island. Jan, loving the Sister Psychic, and Bobby and Burian, loving the Birdhouse songs, and more love for Sister Psychic from Pete in Wilkes-Barre, Pennsylvania. Coming up next, I've got music from a band that's going to be live on KEXP this coming Friday here on the Midday Show. I am excited to be welcoming the band Cardinals at 11 a.m. on Friday. Here they are now from their latest album, Masquerade, on KEXP.

0: KEXP wants to send you and a friend to see King Gizzard and the Lizard Wizard in New York City this August. We're giving away lodging, airfare, and passes to all three nights of the legendary Aussie band's residency at Forest Hills Stadium, so you can have the most psychedelic weekend ever. Time is running out, so don't miss your chance to win this amazing music adventure in the Big Apple. 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

King Gizzard and the Lizard Wizard. Oh, stumbling over that one. King Gizzard and the Lizard Wizard on KEXP. And that song, Dreams, comes from the album Butterfly 3000. And you might have heard by now, but KEXP is giving away tickets to see King Gizzard and the Lizard play three-night residency at Forest Hill Stadium in New York this August. 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And the last day to enter is this Friday. Coming up next, I've got something from our friends Wolf Alice. And I love the album, My Love is Cool. The song never gets old. It's called Giant Peach on KEXP.

Courtney Barnett on KEXP, where the music matters. Stay in Your Lane from the new album, Creature of Habit. And Courtney Barnett playing Zoo Tunes in Seattle this summer. A great lineup. Check them out online. War Paint, White Out from the album Heads Up. You also heard Wolf Alice with Giant Peach. I'm Cheryl Waters. Thanks so much for joining me here on the Midday Show on listener-powered KEXP. A big thank you to Mira and Binks for all their wonderful help, and to all of you for tuning in, Aaron in Boston, Manuel, and our good friend Jay here at KEXP is tuning in, and I appreciate all of you. And got so many requests I didn't have time to get to today. Oh, but Anna in Montlake Terrace reminded me that it was Wednesday. I almost forgot. What would I do without our listeners? And how would I know what day of the week it was? I was going to go out with Kevin Morby, so I'll have to say that one for tomorrow. And before I turn things over to my dear friend Larry Mizell Jr., here's Fly to the Conchords on KEXP.

0: Like love. You know how I know? Because it's Wednesday. And Wednesday night is the night that we usually make love. Monday night is my night to cook. Tuesday night we go and visit your mother. But Wednesday we make sweet weekly love. It's when everything is just right. There's nothing good on TV. You haven't had your after work social sports team practice, so you're not too tired. Oh, it's all on. You lean in and whisper something sexy in my ear like,
1: I might go to bed now, I've got work in the morning.
0: I know what you're trying to say, girl. You're trying to say, oh,

0: KEXP Seattle and KEXC Alameda, Oakland, San Francisco, an affiliate of the University of Washington.
1: Now what are you going
2: to do? At the age of 17, this young man is also already a veteran in the music business, having started at the age of 9. He currently has the number 2 song across the country, I Was Made to Love Her, which he's going to sing in a moment. He also has a new album out by that title. Steve Wonder represents an important part of today's music, the best of the Motown sound out of Detroit, as well as the sound of America. Welcome for the first time on our show, the prophet of soul, Stevie Wonder. Stevie?
3: Come on.
1: Does it feel nice? Hear all that applause?
3: It feel good.
1: Yeah. You're 17, Steve.
3: Well.
1: You got a whole lifetime, huh? Hit records?
3: Flops?
1: No flops. You haven't had flops, have you?
3: Oh, yeah, everybody has flops.
1: Yeah.
3: You gotta have a few flops.
1: You were little Stevie Wonder.
3: That was once upon a time.
1: Yeah. This is Stevie Wonder the second now.
3: Uh-oh, wait a minute. You mean you?
1: No. I wish I could sing like that. You really get a whole thing going.
3: I'll tell you what you do. You take this.
1: What's that?
3: Play it. Go.
1: I can't play one of these things. That's awful big. When'd you start playing this? How old were you?
3: I was 4 years old.
1: Yeah? Where's your home originally?
3: Saginaw. You know where that's at?
1: Michigan? Sure.
3: Well. Saginaw, Michigan.
1: Do you ever get back there?
3: No.
1: No?
3: No.
1: How do you do with education, being on the road?
3: Well, I have a private teacher whom travels with me, Mr. Ted Hogg.
1: Yeah? See, you mean you come off the stage from all that rocking and you got to go right to school?
3: Right.
1: Yeah. Are you graduating this year?
3: Right, I graduate this January.
1: A degree from where?
3: Michigan School for the Blind.
1: Right. Then what?
3: In Lansing, Michigan.
1: Yeah, I know.
3: But I live in Detroit, see?
1: What have you made?
3: I had to move from Detroit.
1: What are you majoring in?
3: Loveology.
1: Really? Is that a big hot subject now at school?
3: Fantastic.
1: Yeah?

0: by introducing to you a young man that's only 12 years old. And he is considered as being a genius of our time. Ladies and gentlemen, let you and I make him feel happy with a nice ovation as we meet and greet little Stevie Wonder. How about that?
1: I want you to clap your hand, come on.

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My friends, welcome to the afternoon show. My name's Larry Mizell Jr. here with you till 4 p.m. And it's May 13th. It happens to be the 76th birthday of Stevie Wonder, one of my favorite artists of all time. One of the greatest. Some say the greatest living still. And he is. Stevie lives. I don't want to hear it from nobody saying, oh, I'm worried you played two Stevie songs in a row. Today we're giving him his flowers. We do this just about every year. Because he means that much. The practice of giving flowers is very, very serious over here. Thank you for being here. Shout out to my super producer, DJ Charlize. Shout out to my man, Ken, the Notorious K.E.N. You just heard Fingertips Parts 1 and 2. Really breakout live version of that song found on the Little Stevie Wonder 12-year-old genius record from 1963. One of his earliest hits. You heard Uptight, Everything's All Right from the album of the same name from 66 before that. And the instrumental Alfie from Evett's Red Now, his instrumental record from 68 along with a little interview, and there'll be more of that from Stevie coming your way. Happy Stevie Day, y'all. Send one your love. And turn it up.

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3: It's Stevie Wonder Day. It's his 76th birthday. So we're giving it up on today's afternoon show. Does this really like that? You just heard Stevie's I'd Be a Fool Right Now from 1968's Tamla Motown release, For Once in My Life. You heard Tuesday Heartbreak from the classic Talking Book from 72. Keep on Running from Music of My Mind, his first album after he'd renegotiated his contract as an adult, gaining full artistic control. When you start to check on those Stevie records and you see the growth that happens, from the time when his voice starts to change from Little Stevie days, around the time of, what would that be? Is it Uptight? I want to say, doesn't matter. But until when you start to hear the clavinet start to make an appearance, you start to hear his production chops coming in, you start to hear those sounds that you associate with him. Before you know it, you're in one of the most classic runs any musician has ever had. And it's a beautiful, beautiful thing. And it's a joy and an honor to get to share music in general, but Stevie's music is so personal and special to so many of us. So I think it's important to celebrate him while he's here and always. Happy 76, Stevie. I wouldn't be in Seattle without Stevie Wonder. Literally, I'm pretty sure. We ain't got to get into that right now. What we should get into is some music that you know that Stevie's written for other people. Here's one right here.

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2: Yes, it's Stevie Day on the afternoon show. Happy birthday, Stevie Wonder. Happy 76th. You just heard Minnie Riperton back there. Take a little trip from Perfect Angel. Had to play the duet version with Stevie on it. Shout out to my brother Vito. St. Louis said it's the first time he's ever heard that version. Very, very necessary. Aretha Franklin back there. Until you come back to me, that's what I'm going to do. Sometimes those sneaky Stevie hits that he's written for other people, you've heard a million times. You never think about it. When you learn that Stevie did it, you listen to it, and it's unmistakable. You wonder how you didn't hear it before. There's nothing as distinctive as the fingerprints of Stevie. Rufus back there would tell me something good. He was giving some primo material away in the early 70s, obviously. Smokey Robinson and the Miracles, Tears of a Clown. He was 16 years old when he co-wrote that song with one Hank Cosby, one of his Motown mentors. Thanks, everybody, for being here. I'm seeing your messages. I appreciate you so much. We're going up. We're giving flowers to Stevie today because it's right. Thank you. Big shout out to my man, the Notorious K.E.N. Make sure you follow along in the playlist so you see all of the comments, all the history, all the context. Very, very crucial. Shout out to my super producer, DJ Charlize, working hard, looking at all of your notes, your emails, and your texts. Appreciate y'all so, so much. Listen up.
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1: Happy Stevie Day, y'all. Sing along now.

My Sharia Moore, title track of that album from 1969. Also on that album, his cover of The Doors' signature hit, Light My Fire. Really underrated cover right there. We Can Work It Out from Stevie, from Signed, Sealed, and Delivered from the following year. And Summersoft, unbelievable classic from the unbelievable classic Songs in the Key of Life, 1976. We're celebrating Stevie Wonder, 76th birthday. Thank you, everybody, for being here. All my loved ones, all my friends and family worldwide. In the spirit of enduring love that Stevie is an icon of and represents and has for decades. This one's going out to Suzanne in the CD.

so many messages from listeners today for Stevie Wonder's birthday. It's Stevie Day on the afternoon show and listener powered KEXP. I'm Larry Mizell Jr. So many of these messages are about how people are associating so deeply Stevie with their parents or their kids, their kids' first favorite artist, or how they discovered Stevie as a kid. It's a beautiful thing. I know I do too. I want to send some love out to a couple listeners in Portland. Glenn and Ruth, who said, "We are at a big life transition. 92-year-old mom, Ruth Mary Cooper Lamb, is in her last days after suffering a stroke last week. And I'm sorry if I shouldn't be reading this message or her whole name. I'm sorry. But it was noted, you said that the hospice says she's only got 24 to 48 hours left. It was about 25 or more years ago, my mom was in the hospice.

in this song right here. I couldn't listen to for years. Because it was something she used to sing to me. It's a great expression of love, and I want to send that out to your dear mom, Ruth. With love to you and your whole family, Glenn and Ruth. Okay? Turn it up and hold it close.

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1: Now is through those experiences, I was able to understand how my being blind, because my mother allowed me to be free, didn't mean that I had to be blind to the world. I may have had a visual disability, but did not stop my vision inside me. I didn't know what it was like being poor because God had made me rich even before I was born. Rich with the spirit of knowing that anything you imagine that's for the good is possible to be a reality. Because a few weeks before I was discovered, I had a dream that I heard my music, my record on the radio. I had nothing out, didn't know who I was. And amazing, it really happened. And so, you know, I can say to other young people, as I said to my son, Kylan, I said, listen, what you don't understand is that God gave you a brand even before you were born. All you had to do in life is walk into it.

0: Such a beautiful track. Isn't She Lovely from Songs in the Key of Life, written to celebrate the birth of his daughter, Aisha Morris. Includes her first cry, recorded during actual childbirth in the opening of the track. Stevie said, I remember writing Isn't She Lovely. I can almost cry right now thinking about it. The sound of my daughter, Aisha, splashing in the tub, created a picture. That was emotion stuck in a moment that can never, ever be taken away. And Stevie is just that for so many of us. So many messages about birth, about death, about love, all tied up in the sound and the vibration of Stevie Wonder. That's incredibly powerful. And I'm so grateful we get to share that. Happy Stevie Day, y'all. Happy 76, Stevie Wonder. Yes, indeed. Shout out my brother, Nep. Shout out my nephew, Zoe. Yes, indeed. And shout out King Most in the Bay. Make sure you tell Mosty I played this one.
1: Ready?
0: Yeah.
1: One, two, start with A.

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1: Let me y'all say yeah.
0: Yes. Live in Berkeley.
1: Y'all having a good time?
0: 1973.
1: Good.

0: No, Stevie Wonder calls me like at 5 a.m. and he's asking me to text him. I'm like, what the?
1: He is funny.
0: Yeah. He's funny as hell. Right? He walks up to you and says, like, that's a nice red shirt you're wearing, you know?
2: Is Stevie Wonder really call you at 5 a.m.?
0: Stop that.
1: Stupid.
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4: Come on, man!
3: I can't make it up. I was getting my hair done with my hairstylist.
4: He's gonna tell us a story.
3: And my phone, right. And my hairstylist like, did that say Stevie Wonder? I said, yep. I went boop, and he was like, I've been looking for you.
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2: Happy Stevie Day. It's his 76th birthday. Don't worry. We're sending love, sending flowers to Mr. Stevlin Morris on his 76th birthday. In gratitude, in awe. And often I keep finding from listener messages in a common theme of remembrance for our loved ones and our lost ones. I can't even tell you how many messages I've gotten where people are telling me, this song reminds me so much of my dad. This song reminds me so much of my mom. This reminds me so much of my kid. This is on my own transition playlist because I'm a planner. I like that. I think it's a really special thing when an artist is so resonant with such deeply felt, deeply intimate parts of our life. That speaks to the power of Stevie, to his wonder, if you will. So thank you so much for being here. I try to do this every year on his birthday if I'm on air.

0: It's crazy that in my years in radio, I have actually encountered people who don't like Stevie Wonder's music. It's a sad, sad thing. And they say he's blind.
1: We read that you had a teacher that said, forget music, Stevie, there's no future in it for you. Is that right?
2: I did, yes.
1: Yeah?
2: I think that what happened was she not understanding the significance of what could happen for me, said what she thought in her mind as being best in her thinking for me. Basically, she said, you know, you got three strikes against you, you're blind, you're black, you're poor. I said, well, you missed one, I'm bow-legged.

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2: Yes, it's Stevie Day on the afternoon show. Happy 76th birthday to the incredible, immortal Stevie Wonder. What a thing. This music we get to share. Thanks, everybody. There's been more stories and more messages than I could possibly relate, but I want to tell each of you individually how much it means that so much of your lives have been touched by the incredible work of this guy and all the people he worked with. Of course, a lot of these songs, it needs to be noted, if you haven't been following along on the playlist, because Ken's been putting so much crucial information, history, and context, Stevie played like everything on so many things. He worked with a lot of great musicians as well, of course. You just heard I'm More Than Happy, I'm Satisfied for Once in My Life, Golden Lady from Inner Visions. If you're not belting that, what are we doing? I Love Every Little Thing About You with His Ex, Cyrita from her self-titled from 72, Signed, Sealed, Delivered, Sir Duke, so Sunset Going Out to Trey, Deep Cut from Tribute to Uncle Ray, Heaven is 10 Zillion Light Years Away going out to John. So many tracks, I don't think I've been saying the names of them this whole time. Just been caught up in the rapture of Stevie Day. It is his birthday. We're celebrating him while he's here, giving him flowers, because he's moved the needle towards love. He's not just a great musician. He's just not one of the greatest musicians of all time. He's moved the needle towards love, has touched so many lives, helped canonize Martin Luther King Jr.'s birthday as a holiday. Yes, Stevie helped push that needle. That's what sets him apart. That's why I'm not entertaining a conversation with him next to that guy and that guy. No disrespect, no shade. That's why Stevie's the greatest. It's bigger, it's deeper than music. Forever. Thanks for being here. I appreciate you and everybody who requested this song, because of course, it's Stevie Day, KEXP.
3: Why do you think people think that's the greatest love song of all time?
4: I don't know. I mean, it sort of came to me. The verses came to me. The middle part came, the bridge.
3: Yeah.
4: And then, the last part that came to me was not when I wrote the lyric, but a few weeks later, which is that we all know sometimes life's pains and troubles can make you wish you were born in another time and space.
3: Yes.
4: But you can bet your life times that and twice is double, that God knew exactly where he wanted you to be placed. So make sure when you say you're in it,
3: but not of it. Come on.
4: You're not making this place some earth or place called, hell. Change your words into truth, and then change those truths
3: into love.
4: And maybe your children's grandchildren.
3: And their great-grandchildren.
4: Exactly. So I wrote that. Because I had the part. I didn't have the words. But I had the demo, we doing that.

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We must choose to be above the ugly words, the hateful anger, and the division those words and anger create. We must keep on keeping on until we truly are a united people of these United States. And then we will reach our higher ground. Are y'all ready? Are y'all ready to reach your higher ground? Are you ready to reach our higher ground?

Hi, it's me again. Even in a pandemic, life has its own rhythm, measured more than in seconds, minutes, and hours. Our time here will be measured by how we carefully consider or deliberate our reality. As time is evolving, it seems so much has changed. So much is moving to a different rhythm. The way we work, live, love, meet and greet. Can't you feel we're changing the way we see and hear our life in reality? I know you understand. You can feel there's a beat, there's drumming, and it's off. Even if you're not a musician, you can hear when the music is not right. Can you tell that life is out of tune? Do you feel our reality is offbeat? We're out of sync, listening to spirits that conflict against the truth. We know to be true. Truth. Mail-in voting is and has always been safe. The current president uses the system. Truth, black and brown people want safety just like everybody else. Truth, you better believe people have come to our communities, co-opted our cause, incited violence. The community knows it, even if you don't and won't report it. Truth. No amount of money has ever brought a life back. Ask yourself, why so long for Breonna Taylor? Why would we accept anyone call a fallen soldier anything less than the ultimate hero? Why can't we hear love, the greater truth, as opposed to being consumed and bombarded by conspiracies and lies? Where is our love for each other? Where is our love for our country? Where is the love that will make us do what is right? Conscious people, no matter your color, your political persuasion, religion, or geography, you know the truth. You know the truth.

sending love to everybody that you've thought about during this show. Thank you. Keep it locked. Drive time up next, y'all.

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1: From upstairs at Eric's, you heard Dark Chisme's beautiful Obsession Killer from their self-titled album from 2024. Music from Trust in their Joyland, the title track off their album from 2014, came out on Arts and Crafts. They've had so many great records over the years. So if you're just finding out about Trust, this is your time to go back and listen to some of their records. They are great. And MacTavascon kicking off the show with Pity Party. They have a new album out called Glass and Bones. It's out now on Welfare Sounds and Records. They're based out of Sweden. I believe this is their fifth album, so another band that has a ton for you to dig into if you liked what you heard. And again, I'm Evie with you until 7 p.m. as I am during the week, and I would love to know, is there something that you would like to request or suggest music-wise today? Let us know, okay? You can write into dj@kexp.org, 206-903-5397. That's to text, or DJ Evie Stokes on Instagram. And as always, it's just nice to hear from folks and know where you are listening from, where in the world you're tuned in from, and what you're up to today, how you're doing, what's going on in your life, and if you're cooking anything good. I'm always interested in that. Okay, helping out behind the scenes today, a couple people. We have Russell producing the show. We have Reagan helping out on the Real Time playlist. Reagan's back. And so you can follow along with the show on the Real Time playlist at kexp.org if you'd like to see more about these artists in real time. And it's a great way to find out more about them, how, or you know, where they're going to be playing shows, if they're coming to a venue that's in your city. And also find ways to support them, you know, their merch, their records, so on and so forth. It's hard to be an artist in the world today. So show them some love when you can, okay? All right, up next, I spoke to Ripley Johnson recently for an upcoming podcast episode for In Our Headphones that will be out in a few weeks. Someone from Rose City Band. Most recently, he's put out a record with Rose City Band, but he's also put out some great records with Moon Duo and Wooden Ships. So I'm going to play you some Moon Duo. Been thinking about my pal Ripley lately. I just love Moon Duo so much. This is Sevens on KEXP.

lights clear if you're on the vista. Stars so close you can reach up and kiss one. 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The lights on the riverbanks we just must reach. How much lessons did they teach? For the bounties of the sea, angels over each and each. And

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Okay, so in that set, RIP Magic, a four-piece based out of London. They've been supporting Tame Impala on the world tour, and you heard the song Screw Dark. It's a brand new single. Really liking that one. BlackRock also in there, On the Vista, from their self-titled album, that one featuring Mos Def. That was a collaboration in 2009 between Damon Dash and the Black Keys, production by Dan Auerbach, and lots of people on that record. Ludacris is on there, Nicole Ray, Pharoah Monch, Q-Tip from, you know, A Tribe Called Quest, and many more. Juju Rogers, another new single in there, that one featuring the one and only Jameela Woods, big fan of hers. Elohim is the name of that new song. Pink Guitars, Spaceships and Voodoo Dolls is the record, out on the 22nd, next Friday. And Dara Dorian with one of my favorite songs of last year called Digital Gravestone, Ready for Heaven was the name of that record. And Moon Duo kicking it off, Sevens from Occult Architecture Volume 2 from 2017. They're based out of Portland. It's a duo of a husband and wife. And Ripley Johnson is one of the members, is also, as I mentioned before, in Rose City Band and Wooden Ships, and is prolific music making. And if you are not listening to any of those bands, might I recommend that you do? So my name is Evie. I have been, as of yesterday, with KEXP for 12 years. You know, a quarter of my life has been spent here with this organization. It has brought me so much fulfillment and joy in so many ways. And I am just really honored to have the chance to get and to hang with you in the afternoons and evenings. So again, thank you for being here and for hanging out. Some Terror Cactus in the background right now. I'm going to turn the rest of this one up. The Strokes up next. It's KEXP.

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4: 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Happy Wednesday. It's nice to have you here, as always. Some Les Big Bird in there. Hook Vine is the name of the new song. Ruin Everything, the record, out on June 5th. This is the fifth studio album from those artists out of Stockholm. And Les Savis Favre. Before that, Patti Lee from the 2007 album Let's Stay Friends. It was something I discovered early in my KEXP days. And you know, I just mentioned during my last mic break that I've been with KEXP as an employee for 12 years as of yesterday. But I started DJ assisting and volunteering with KEXP in 2006. That's been 20 years. Anyway, let me get my cane. Lime Garden Lifestyle is the name of that song. Maybe Not Tonight is the record. Came out on So Young. They're going to be going out on tour playing in San Francisco October 30th, then going through Portland and coming through Seattle as well. It should be fun shows. And The Strokes at the top, Whatever Happened from Room on Fire. I'm so glad that you're here, that you support KEXP, and so proud that we remain listener-powered, listener-supported. I also want to make sure that you know that we are giving away a trip for two people to see